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1: From the Sky News Centre at 2, a week after a suspected terror plot at RAF Fairford in Gloucestershire, the US Air Force has removed all its bombers from there. 21 aircraft have been sent back to their bases in America. Six men have been arrested and bailed after three suspicious vans were found near the site, which the Trump administration has used to strike Iran. Our US correspondent David Blevins has the latest from Washington.
2: It is a rather vague statement from the Pentagon, which quite frankly leaves us with more questions than answers. We are left to assume it's because of the counter-terror operation there within the last week.
1: A man in his 40s has been arrested on suspicion of murder after the body of a woman was found in Norfolk. The victim in her 40s was discovered in Dursingham in the early hours of yesterday morning. The Justice Secretary's insisted the court backlog in England and Wales will fall during this Parliament as plans to scrap jury trials are watered down. Sir Keir Starmer wanted judge-led hearings for all but the most serious offences, which will now be limited to fraud and financial cases. Kemi Badenoch has declared the Conservatives will win the next election. The Tory leader opened their conference in Birmingham and followed Margaret Thatcher in publishing a 100-page booklet about how she'd govern. And now to sport, and Wales have suffered a third defeat in Four Nations League games after losing 1-0 at home to Denmark. The hosts conceded a second-half penalty in Cardiff following an error from goalkeeper Danny Ward. And manager Craig Bellamy says they weren't able to sustain the required intensity.
3: If you've seen, like, Thursday, we're on the front foot, so we're able to shorten distance. Today, we just couldn't work it well enough, couldn't get the energy up enough to be able to have a bigger say in the game.
1: The Republic of Ireland, meanwhile, let a lead slip as they drew 1-1 with Israel in Serbia. And this year's Strictly Come Dancing has lost its first contestant. Celebrity hairstylist Chris Appleton's been eliminated. That's the latest. I'm Stevie Shillinglaw.
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1: From the Sky News Centre at 3, the US Air Force has withdrawn all its bombers from RAF Fairford in Gloucestershire. A Pentagon official confirmed the B-1 aircraft have all returned to their home bases in the United States. It comes after a suspected terror plot at the base, where six men were arrested and later bailed. Our US correspondent David Blevin says this could signal a change in direction from the White House.
2: President Trump scaling down the operation related to the war in Iran and having a reason to do that. It would not be terribly surprising, given the impact that the very lengthy war in Iran is now having on his poll figures.
1: The five Green MPs insist the party's not anti-Semitic. Members voted to classify Zionism, the movement to develop and protect a Jewish state in Israel, as racist. Israel says it's legitimizing terrorism and has banned leader Zach Polanski, who didn't vote. Former co-leader and MP Adrian Ramsey says the right to self-determination was included in their last manifesto.
3: I feel I need to give my view because I know there will be Jewish party members, Jewish communities around the country who are disappointed, who are very upset by this motion passing, and I want them to see that there are elected Greens who stand by the Green Party's long-standing position.
1: A man in his 40s has been arrested on suspicion of murder after the body of a woman was found in Norfolk. The victim, also in her 40s, was discovered in Dursingham early yesterday. A Metropolitan Police officer is due in court later charged with sexually assaulting two women while on duty. PC Islam Abdelhadi is accused of two counts relating to two separate alleged incidents, one in January 2020 and the other in February last year. Now to sport, and Wales have suffered a third defeat in four Nations League games after losing 1-0 at home to Denmark. Meanwhile, the Republic of Ireland let a lead slip as they drew 1-1 with Israel in Serbia. And this year's Strictly Come Dancing has lost its first contestant. Celebrity hairstylist Chris Appleton's been eliminated. That's the latest. I'm Stevie Shillinglaw.
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0: before you go, there's something I want you to have.
1: Oh, it's beautiful. But wait a minute, isn't this...
0: Yeah, yes it is.
1: But I thought the old lady dropped it into the ocean in the air.
0: Well, baby, I went down and got it for you.

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1: From the Sky News Centre at 4, the US Air Force has withdrawn all its bombers deployed to RAF Fairford in Gloucestershire. Last weekend, a police operation was aimed at stopping a suspected terror plot near the site. A Pentagon officials confirmed they've been sent back to their home bases in the US. Six men, all in their 20s, who were arrested, have been released on bail. Israel's barred Zach Polanski from entering the country. Its foreign ministry has accused the Green Party leader in England and Wales of legitimising terrorism. He skipped a party conference vote that decided Zionism, the movement to develop and protect a Jewish state in Israel, is racist. And Kieran Andrieu campaigned for it.
2: This isn't about ethnicity. This isn't about religion. This isn't about individuals. This isn't about culture. It's about a material political ideology that emerged at a specific juncture in history because of specific material factors.
1: A man in his 40s has been arrested on suspicion of murder after the body of a woman was found in Norfolk. The victim, also in her 40s, was discovered in Dursingham in the early hours of yesterday morning. The Shadow Chancellor is promising the biggest deregulation project in a generation if the Conservatives win the next election. Andrew Griffith will tell the party's conference in Birmingham later that he'd make new homes and groceries cheaper. Now to sport, and Wales have suffered a third defeat in four Nations League games after losing 1-0 at home to Denmark. The host conceded a second-half penalty in Cardiff. Here's manager Craig Bellamy.
3: If you've seen, like Thursday, we're on the front foot, so we're able to shorten distance. Today we just couldn't work it well enough, couldn't get the energy up enough to be able to have a bigger say in the game.
1: Meanwhile, the Republic of Ireland let a lead slip as they drew 1-1 with Israel in Serbia. And Thomas Tuchel has called up Manchester City fullback Rico Lewis to the England squad. He's been added ahead of tomorrow's Nations League fixture against the Czech Republic at Wembley. That's the latest. I'm Stevie Shillinglaw.
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1: From the Sky News Centre at 5. A week after a suspected terror plot at RAF Fairford in Gloucestershire, the US Air Force has removed all of its bombers from there. 21 aircraft have been sent back to their bases in America. Six men have been arrested and bailed after three suspicious vans were found near the site, which the Trump administration had been using to strike Iran. Our US correspondent David Blevins has the latest from Washington.
2: It is a rather vague statement from the Pentagon, which quite frankly leaves us with more questions than answers. We are left to assume it's because of the counter-terror operation there within the last week.
1: The five Green MPs insist the party is not anti-Semitic. It's after 56% of members voted to classify Zionism, the movement to develop and protect a Jewish state in Israel, as racist. Israel says it's legitimising terrorism. Former co-leader and MP Adrian Ramsey says the right to self-determination was included in their last manifesto. He's saddened the motion has passed.
3: I feel I need to give my view because I know there will be Jewish party members, Jewish communities around the country who are disappointed, who are very upset by this motion passing, and I want them to see that there are elected Greens who stand by the Green Party's long-standing position.
1: A man's been arrested on suspicion of murder after the body of a woman was found in Norfolk. The victim, who's in her 40s, was discovered in Dursingham in the early hours of yesterday morning. The latest figures show government funding for hospices in some areas is as little as 3%. On average, the government only funds around 40% of the cost of end-of-life care, with the rest coming from donations. And in sport, Wales missed the chance to make it back-to-back wins in the Nations League with a 1-0 defeat at home to Denmark. The Republic of Ireland drew 1-1 against Israel in Serbia. That's the latest. I'm Elizabeth Secker.
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1: From the Sky News Centre at 6, the United States has withdrawn all of its bombers from RAF Fairford and Gloucestershire. No official reason's been given, but it follows a suspected bomb plot there last weekend. Six men have been arrested and released on bail. More than 100 demonstrators gathered in Gosport in Hampshire last night to protest against migrants arriving by small boat. The Home Office says around 150 people were brought ashore by the RNLI. The leader of the Green Party has been banned from Israel after members voted to define Zionism as racism. Zach Polanski didn't take part in the vote at the party conference in Brighton yesterday. 56% of members voted for the motion that Israel's foreign ministry says is legitimising terrorism. Rabbi Charlie Baginski thinks the policy itself's racist.
2: When a political party takes that element of Jewish identity, defines it for the Jews, declares it inherently racist, and effectively tells Jews that participation requires repudiating it, that's discrimination and that is racism.
1: The government's being urged to follow in the EU's footsteps and ban toxic toys. More than 30 products have been recalled in the UK this year, with tests revealing asbestos in playsand and forever chemicals in stuffed toys. Campaigner Chloe Topping says it's vital to reduce the risk.
3: Children are going to be exposed through water, through their diet, through the air, and it's just the idea that toys are yet another route of exposure. The EU updated these rules at the end of last year. We don't want toys that are deemed unsafe for children in the EU being dumped on our market.
1: Google's being taken to court over hidden charges on the Play Store app spanning over 10 years. The action's being brought on behalf of around 20 million consumers. And Wales missed the chance to make it back-to-back wins in the Nations League with a 1-0 defeat at home to Denmark. The Republic of Ireland drew 1-1 against Israel in Serbia. That's the latest. I'm Fader Silver.

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1: From the Sky News Centre at 7. All American bomber aircraft have been removed from RAF Fairford. The Gloucestershire airbase was the target of a suspected terror plot last weekend. Six men have been arrested and bailed following the incident, which the Prime Minister, Andy Burnham...
2: He's told Manx Radio more than 30% of his daily takings are cash and the money needs to be taken to the bank in order to be able to pay his outgoings. But the branch in Douglas is closed until the 9th of October, something he says is a significant issue.
3: Yes, it is. So at the moment, our takings can be between 30% of our takings up to 50% of our takings in cash. So when you're talking about, say, 9 days without being able to put any of that into the bank, it's a big chunk of money that we don't have that we can reorder stock and keep on top of things.
2: Manx Radio has contacted Barclays for comment. A candidate in the upcoming Moran Commissioners by-election says she'd try and help residents as much as possible if elected. Amanda Collister hopes to be able to work with neighbouring authorities and would support improvements to children's play areas. The by-election will take place on Thursday. Mrs Collister believes her experience on the board of Moran School Association will help her in the role if successful.
4: I'd just like to achieve being able to help people, and if there's things that get brought up, to be able to be part of the team that can fix that and sort it out as best as possible, and if there's any issues, trying to figure out how to fix those issues, just help where I can, really.
2: The other candidate standing in the by-election is Oksana Hargreaves. A Manx charity is urging everyone to get to know our breasts this Breast Cancer Awareness Month. Every October, campaigners hope to highlight the symptoms of the disease. Julie Stokes is from the Manx Breast Cancer Support Group.
5: It can be a lump, it could be a tender area within your boob, a discharge from the nipple, a puckering of the skin, any little changes that you see. And then, you know, if you do see any changes, get yourself down to your GP and get them to have a look. Not all changes mean cancer, but it's always good to get it checked.
2: Turning to international news now, and the United States has withdrawn all bombers from a military base that's at the centre of a suspected terror plot in Gloucestershire. Six people were arrested and since bailed over last weekend's incident at RAF Fairford. The British Prime Minister claimed there are strong indications Iran was involved, which it denies. Jewish groups have condemned the Greens for declaring Zionism as a form of racism. Israel's banned leader Zach Polanski from entering the country after his party voted in favour of the motion. The Israeli Foreign Ministry says the move goes beyond the boundaries of legitimate political debate. And this year's Strictly Come Dancing has lost its first contestant. Spoiler alert, because celebrity hairstylist Chris Appleton's been eliminated. 2 weeks of dances with professional Amy Dowden failed to impress the judges. Manx Radio News at 7:03. Our next is at 8 o'clock. 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
6: Oi, oi, fast am I? Welcome along. It is Manx Radio Gold, the breakfast show with Chris Pearson, taking you through until 10 o'clock today. Mostly cloudy this morning with a chance of patchy light rain at times. It was certainly drizzling as I came in a while ago. Generally dry this afternoon with a few brighter intervals thrown in for good measure. Moderate or fresh southwesterly winds decreasing as the day goes on. We're looking at a high of 17, which isn't too bad at all for the 5th of October. Outbreaks of rain developing late evening and overnight. And then beyond that, spells of rain for Tuesday morning, gradually becoming dry in the afternoon. Light to moderate northerly winds with a high of 15 degrees. Mostly dry and bright on Wednesday with sunny intervals at a high of 14 expected. That's how things are for the next few days. Thank you to Adrian Cowan at the Met Office. Sunrise today on the way at 7:27. And sunset will happen this evening at 6:46. Travel-wise, it's all looking good at the moment. No problems for the flights into or out of Ronald's Way. Everything moving on time. The overnight sailing for the Ben McCree arrived into Douglas from Heysham at just after 6 o'clock this morning, so the papers will be on time. The Mananin due to set off to Larne. In fact, it already set off 6:28 this morning, heading to Larne from Mananin. The Ben McCree sailing from Douglas to Heysham at 8 o'clock this morning. That's how things look. Welcome to Monday.
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Manx Radio Gold at breakfast for Monday morning, 5th of October. Ace of Base and Shalimar getting us up and running for this morning. Welcome along. And thank you for choosing Manx Radio Gold. Chris Pearson taking you through until 10 o'clock. So Andy Wynn wrapped up on the Gold Breakfast. He's moved over to the FM Breakfast for a period of time. And Ben will be taking over the Gold Breakfast show, but he's off for a little bit of a break. So it's me looking after things for the next couple of weeks. You and I hanging out together every weekday morning through until 10. Now it's time. Nick and Valerie, Ashford and Simpson.

0: Mick Hucknall's voice is so very, very distinctive. That's Something Got Me Started. And ahead of that, Nick and Valerie, Ashford and Simpson and Solid. How's your Monday morning looking so far? Did you have a good weekend? Did you make the most? Saturday was pretty good weather. Sunday, yeah, fair to middling. I think it's fair to say fair to middling was probably as good as it got. This is Manx Radio Gold. Chris Pearson taking you through until 10 o'clock today. If you want to get in touch with us, gold@manxradio.com is the email address you can use. Pop us a line and we'll say hello to you. And of course, we've got that coffee to give away. More about that to come shortly.
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Everly Brothers, Bye Bye Love, PhD, I Won't Let You Down, the voice of Jim Diamond, ahead of that PhD, who enjoyed a degree of success, kaboom, back in the early 1980s, with that track, a mere a week, and in fact for the next 2 weeks as well. Looking after Manx Radio Gold's breakfast show, thank you for tuning in this morning, wherever you're doing so from, if you're listening on the mighty 1368 AM, if you're listening online, it's good to have you with us. Hi to Pete and Plaheli, tuned in on 1368, good to be back as well, Pete, and hope you had a terrific weekend, my friend. Weather-wise, this is how it goes. Mostly cloudy this morning, tick with a chance of patchy light rain at times. Then generally dry this afternoon, with just a few brighter intervals thrown in. Moderate or fresh southwesterly winds decreasing. Top temperature 17 degrees, and outbreaks of rain will develop late evening and through Monday night. Beyond that, spells of rain again tomorrow morning, generally becoming dry tomorrow afternoon. We're looking at a high of 15 degrees. Sunset today will happen at 6:46, and the sun is due to rise this morning at 7:27. Sailing-wise, the Ben McCree due to set sail from Douglas to Heysham at 8 o'clock this morning, and the Mananin leaving Larn at 10:45, due back into Douglas at 1:30 this afternoon. That's how things look as far as the travel is concerned. And at the airport, no delays. Everything is looking good at Ronald's Way into and out of the airport. It's all behaving itself for a Monday morning. In terms of musical memories and events, it was this day in 1962 that the Beatles released their debut single. This was it. It reached number 17, and it happened this day in 1962.

It's those Wham boys, Wake Me Up Before You Go-Go. Watching an old episode of Extras at the weekend, the one in which George Michael appeared along with Ricky Gervais. I just love the fact that Ricky Gervais persuades a whole stack of otherwise sometimes really sort of serious people from the world of entertainment and politics, and goodness knows what else, to get up and just do stupid stuff and take the mickey out of themselves, basically. Ahead of that, we played The Beatles and Love Me Do, which was their debut single. Released in the UK 64 years ago today, back in 1962. It eventually reached number 17 in the charts. The Beatles, Love Me Do, right here on Manx Radio Gold. Welcome along. It is Monday morning, Monday 5th October. Chris. Radio Gold. Chris with you through until 10 o'clock today. Andrew Luke Oldham was the manager of the Rolling Stones. He released an album of classical covers of some of their songs. And years later, The Verve sampled one of them without permission, led to a court case. Eventually, the Rolling Stones said, "Ah, The Verve can keep the money, it's fine, we don't need it." This was the song.

0: Monday morning, 5th October, Chris with you for breakfast on Manx Radio Gold, playing Stevie Wonder and I Was Made to Love Her. It's the Verve's Bittersweet Symphony ahead of that song that led to huge sort of controversy at the time. The band didn't get permission to use the Andrew Luke Oldham sample. Andrew Luke Oldham being the manager of the Rolling Stones for a time back in the day, he released an album of his own, sort of classical versions of Stones songs, and it was him that took the initial legal action against the band, eventually won it. And eventually Mick and Keith and the Stones turned around and went, nah, let them keep the money, it's fine. And they got the money back, the royalties back. A strange and twisted world of musical sort of attributions and copyright. It's a weird old world. 7:43, welcome along. Music on the way in just a moment from the Isley Brothers.
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So if you hear something at 3 o'clock on a Wednesday afternoon, you're not sure what it is, check out the website, gold.manxradio.com, and you can just click through to the playlist section and see what was on there. Basically, the recently played section will be your help in that. Amy has the news on the way at 8 o'clock, taking us closer, the Lotus Eaters.

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1: Manx Radio News at 8 o'clock. Maramai, I'm Amy Griffiths. A businessman says he's had to tell suppliers their payments might be late due to the temporary closure of a bank branch for building work. Barclays Douglas branch is due to remain closed until the end of this week. It means businesses like Ballasalla Stores can't pay cash takings into their accounts. Owner Nathan Quirk says it's an issue when it comes to paying invoices.
2: Obviously, we can still pay these people, but with this closure, it just means people are delayed being paid then by ourselves. So obviously I've had to inform everybody yesterday of this issue with the bank, just so they are aware and I don't fall behind on any payments, and they're happy enough to wait as of when I'm able to have bank payments into the bank rather than cash payments.
1: Manx Radio has contacted Barclays for comment. It would be a tall order to ask a new MHK to take on the role of Chief Minister. That's according to Chris Boyd, who was in charge of Manx Radio's exit polls and data during the election. With 15 of the 24 members elected last month sitting in the House for the first time, some feel the public has voted for change. But Chris believes it would be a huge challenge for a new politician.
3: There are one or two of the new members who have come in. They've got experience of being inside the civil service, so they're not coming in from a complete ground zero level. But I do think it would be a really, really tall order. I mean, if somebody feels like they can come in and there's just been a vote for a complete change of direction and they think they are that change of direction, then potentially they could go for it. But I think you're asking an awful lot of somebody.
1: Nominations for the Chief Minister election close tomorrow. A Manx charity is urging everyone to get to know our breasts this Breast Cancer Awareness Month. Every October, campaigners hope to highlight the symptoms of the disease. While it predominantly affects women, men can also be diagnosed too. Julie Stokes is from the Manx Breast Cancer Support Group.
4: It can be a lump, it could be a tender area within your boob, a discharge from the nipple, a puckering of the skin, any little changes that you see. And then, you know, if you do see any changes, get yourself down to your GP and get them to have a look. Not all changes mean cancer, but it's always good to get it checked.
1: Last month was the third warmest September on the Isle of Man since records began, despite less sunshine than average. The mild temperatures were accompanied by above-average rainfall and high cloud coverage, as Sian Cowper reports.
5: Figures published by the Ronald Way Met Office show an average temperature for September of 15.3 degrees Celsius, which is 1.4 Celsius above average for the month. A total of 89 millimetres of rainfall was recorded at Ronald's Way, around 27% more than average, with the Met Office saying the month was not characterised by one exceptional rainfall event, but frequent rain throughout September. The 121.4 hours of recorded sunshine were 15% below the average of 142.6, while 58% of hourly observations saw high cloud coverage.
1: A Manx artist hopes his latest collection of work will provide support to Hospice Isle of Man. Ian Sanderson's Animals in Motion paintings are on display in the Erin Arts Centre Gallery until Friday. Ian, whose passion for animals comes from growing up in a farming family, particularly enjoyed working on a painting of a fruit bat.
6: They feed in the daytime and they have an incredible wingspan, and they cover some distance when they're going looking for fruit and things like that. Obviously, fruit bat looking for fruit. Some people think very spooky, but as I say, I personally just like looking at that because he's very pretty, very, very pretty. But
1: turning to international news now, and all-American bomber aircraft have been removed from RAF Fairford. It's after the Gloucestershire Air Base was the target of a suspected terror plot last weekend. Six men have been arrested and bailed following the incident, which the UK Prime Minister Andy Burnham says could be linked to Iran. It denies this. Sky's Emma Birchley says there could also be military reasons behind the withdrawal.
7: Will there be more strikes, or is this a time where the United States is scaling back operations in Iran, and does the removal of the bombers signal that change?
1: There have been six arrests after people gathered in Gosport in Hampshire last night to protest the arrival of migrants. The British Home Office says 149 people were brought ashore by the RNLI. Israel has banned Green Party leader Zach Polanski from entering the country after his party voted in favour of describing Zionism as racism. 56% of members voted for the motion. And more parents in England are to be given extra support to toilet train their children before they start primary school. A pilot led by the City of York could be replicated by dozens of councils. A survey of teachers suggests around one in four started reception last year in nappies. 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Our next is at 9:00. 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
8: Morning, mate. Welcome along. It is Manx Radio Gold. Chris Pearson with you this Monday morning and indeed for the next couple of weeks until Ben takes up the reins properly. Here we go, weather-wise, mostly cloudy this morning with a chance of a little light patchy rain, then generally dry for this afternoon with a few brighter intervals. Outbreaks of rain will return this evening and through the night. Moderate or fresh southwesterly winds decreasing later, top temperature 17 degrees. Spells of rain tomorrow morning, gradually becoming dry Tuesday afternoon with light to moderate northerly winds and a high tomorrow of 15 degrees. Sunrise this morning happened at 7:27. It's so cloudy you might have to take my word for it. Sunset tonight will happen at 6:46. The next high tide happened at 7:13 this morning. The next one will be at 8:07 this evening. The next low tide is at 1:53 this afternoon. That's how things look as far as the weather is concerned. As far as the travel goes, I've got one delay for you at Ronald's Way. That's the Aer Lingus Dublin flight, EI 3212, from Dublin, due to land at 11:45. Delayed, short delay on that one. Now coming in at 12 midday. Other than that, it's looking good at the airport and no problems for Steam Packet either.
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Max Radio Gold Breakfast Time. What a tune, 1978, England Dan, John Ford Coley. I'd really love to see you tonight. And ahead of that, we have Blondie, the tidiest. I see that Frank Bruno was over last week in an interview with Dave Moore, live on stage at the Villa. And of course, Blondie featured one of Frank's favourite artists, Debbie, do you know what I mean, Harry. It is World Teachers Day today. Also, National Be Nice Day. In America and in the UK, National Be Nice Day, National Be Nice Day rather, both sides of the Atlantic, here and in America. I wonder if certain people are aware of that on the other side of the Atlantic. Watch this space. It is breakfast time on Manx Radio, gold@manxradio.com, the email address if you'd like to drop us a line wherever you're tuned in from. Thank you for choosing to spend your Monday morning with Manx Radio Gold. Today, 5th October, is also Global James Bond Day. Celebration of Ian Fleming's fictional spy, James Bond, falls on October 5th every year, the anniversary of the world premiere of Dr. No back in 1962. So International Global James Bond Day today. We're going to play a track from one of the Bond themes. Always have that certain sound to them. This is no exception, from Louis Armstrong. It's all that we have all the time in the world, which was the theme from the 1969 James Bond film, which starred George Lazenby. It was the only film that he sort of starred in. I'll come back to that and tell you about that after we played the track. But it's from the film On Her Majesty's Secret Service on International James Bond Day today. Here's Louis Armstrong.

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1: 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I did ask him about the Kenny Everett skits from back in the 1980s, and he laughed about it, and he was very sort of complimentary about Kenny's humour. Louis Armstrong, All the Time in the World, ahead of that one on what is International James Bond Day, and it was the theme from the 1969 film On Her Majesty's Secret Service, the only Bond film which starred George Lazenby. George Lazenby's manager back at that time was a fella by the name of Ronan O'Reilly. Ronan O'Reilly was the founder of Radio Caroline, and Ronan said to George Lazenby after that film, listen, we're moving into the 1970s, James Bond is going to be seen as old hat, no one's going to want to know about that, distance yourself from it, don't do any more, I'll look after your career. It was probably the one bad decision Ronan ever made. George must regret that conversation to this very day, I would imagine. It is Manx Radio Gold at breakfast time with music on the way in just a moment from Aretha Franklin.
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At the end of that track from Delight from 1990, Grooves in the Heart, always sounds like somebody has lent on the start-stop button on your turntable. I know I've been there. It's a nightmare. It's one of those things, somebody leaning across, oh, I can't play the song. Thanks for that. Cheers, fella. Aretha Franklin's R-E-S-P-E-C-T, Respect, on Manx Radio Gold, just ahead of that. Weather-wise, mostly cloudy this morning, just the chance of a little patchy light rain. Then it should be generally dry for the afternoon with a few brighter intervals. We're looking at a high of 17 degrees today. Sunset coming at 6:46 this evening. Next high tide at 7 minutes past 8 tonight. The next low tide at 1:53 this afternoon. If you want to get in touch with us, gold@manxradio.com is the address. As far as the travel situation is concerned, all good for Steam Packet. The overnight sailing happened on time. Papers are out. There is a slight delay on the EasyJet flight from Manchester. EasyJet flight 715, due to land at Ronald's Way at 8:40 this morning, now coming in at 8:54. And the Aer Lingus midday flight from Dublin delayed from 11:45 until 12 midday itself. So that's how things look travel-wise today. Once again, if you want to get in touch, gold@manxradio.com is the email address. Today, the birthday of one Russell Mile, Sparks, along with his brother, Russell Mile of Sparks, 78 years old today. Manx Radio Gold, back to 1974. This town ain't big enough.

is Erasure. Sometimes. Song that always takes me back to my days working in in-store radio in Oxford Street in London at Radio HMV. Big glass goldfish ball of a studio in the middle of the largest music shop in the world in Oxford Circus in London. And that track was released at the time, Erasure and Sometimes. And ahead of that, we heard from birthday boy, Russell Mile, who is 78 years old today. Russell Mile of Sparks. If you're of a certain age, you'll remember back in 1974 when Sparks appeared on Top of the Pops, much to the shock of your nan, who might have been sitting in the room with you with the stereo-eyed keyboard player. It is Sparks, of course, on Manx Radio Gold at breakfast. Chris Pearson with you through until 9. If you'd like to get your hands on some special blend coffee from our buddies, all you need to do is tell us your favourite place to enjoy a coffee. Where is it you'd like to enjoy your favourite coffee? Drop us a line, gold@manxradio.com, and you could win yourself some of that special blend of Manx coffee, courtesy of Manx Radio Gold. Already played one birthday boy today. That was Russell Mile of Sparks we just played. Bob Geldof of the Boomers, 75 today. An apt track for a cloudy Monday morning on October 5th, 2026. I don't like Mondays.

0: China Grove on Manx Radio, Golder Breakfast, Doobie Brothers, ahead of that the Boomers, and I Don't Like Mondays, Bob Geldof, 75 years old today. It's incredible when people you sort of grew up with suddenly start hitting 75, 80, whatever, and you just think, ah, it can't be. And in your head, you know, if you say to somebody 1986, in your head you go, what's that, like 20, 23 years ago, something like that? And then you suddenly work it out and go, yeah, should we move on rapidly?
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Girls Aloud, Nicola Roberts of Girls Aloud, celebrating her 41st birthday today. The sound of the underground. I don't know about you, but whenever I've been on the underground, the sound is usually a call for a woman. I don't know if they've ever found her or not, but it's the same call they put out all the time on the London Underground. Mandy Dawes, please.

Mamas and Papas, California Dreaming, Manx Radio Gold at breakfast. So Andy Wint, if you're tuning in, where's Winty gone? He's over now looking after things on the Manx Radio FM breakfast show. Ben Hartley will be taking over the Gold breakfast show soon. In the meantime, it's me and you together for the next couple of weeks. Just you.

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1: Manx Radio News at 9 o'clock. Moramai, I'm Amy Griffiths. A small business owner in the south of the island has criticised Barclays Bank after being unable to deposit money due to building works. Nathan Quirk runs Balasala Stores. More than 30% of his daily takings are cash, and the money needs to be taken to the bank in order to be able to pay his outgoings. But the branch in Douglas is closed until the 9th of October, something he says is a significant issue.
2: Yes, it is. So at the moment, our takings can be between 30% of our takings up to 50% of our takings in cash. So when you're talking about, say, 9 days without being able to put any of that into the bank, it's a big chunk of money that we don't have that we can reorder stock and keep on top of things.
1: Manx Radio has asked Barclays for comment. It would be a tall order to ask a new MHK to take on the role of Chief Minister. That's according to Chris Boyd, who was in charge of Manx Radio's exit polls and data during the election. With 15 of the 24 members elected last month sitting in the House for the first time, some feel the public has voted for change. But Chris believes it would be a huge challenge for a new politician.
3: There are one or two of the new members who have come in. They've got experience of being inside the civil service, so they're not coming in from a complete ground zero level. But I do think it would be a really, really tall order. I mean, if somebody feels like they can come in and there's just been a vote for a complete change of direction and they think they are that change of direction, then potentially they could go for it. But I think you're asking an awful lot of somebody.
1: Nominations for the Chief Minister election close tomorrow. A candidate in the upcoming Moran Commissioners by-election says she'd try and help residents as much as possible if elected. Amanda Collister believes her experience on the board of Moran School Association will help her in the role if successful.
4: I'd just like to achieve being able to help people, and if there's things that get brought up, to be able to be part of the team that can fix that and sort it out as best as possible, and if there's any issues, trying to figure out how to fix those issues, just help where I can, really.
1: Also standing on Thursday is Oksana Hargreaves. Turning to international news now, and the United States Air Force has confirmed it's withdrawn all of its bomber aircraft from RAF Fairford. It's after the Gloucestershire Air Base was at the centre of a suspected terror plot last weekend. Andrew Mountbatten Windsor is taking legal action against Thames Valley Police over claims search warrants of his Windsor and Sandringham homes may have broken the law. A private High Court hearing will take place on Thursday. The former Duke of York was stripped of his titles last year over his links with the convicted paedophile Jeffrey Epstein. And the British Museum has made changes to address lengthy queues to see the Bayeux Tapestry. The woven record of the Norman Conquest is back in the UK for the first time in almost 1,000 years. Clearer signage, extra seating and longer opening hours are being promised by the London venue. Manx Radio News at 9:03. Our next is at 10 o'clock. 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
5: Good morning, or am I? Welcome along. It is Manx Radio Gold at breakfast. Chris Pearson with you through until 10, looking after the shop until Ben takes over in a couple of weeks. Here we go with the weather then. Bit of a grey morning if you look outside. Mostly cloudy for this morning with a chance of a little patchy light rain. Then generally dry for the afternoon with just a few brighter intervals expected. Outbreaks of rain returning this evening and through the night. Moderate or fresh southwesterly winds will decrease later on. Top temperature 17 degrees. Beyond that, spells of rain tomorrow morning, gradually becoming dry on Tuesday afternoon. Light to moderate northerly winds, we're looking at a high of 15 degrees. Sunset tonight will happen at 6:46. The next high tide is at 8:07 this morning. The next low tide happens at 1:53 this afternoon. It is breakfast on Manx Radio. Chris Pearson with you through until 10. The travel situation this morning of the steam packet, it's all looking good. The overnight sailing for the Ben McCree from Heysham arrived on time, so newspapers out and about. The next sailing, we know that the Ben McCree is already on its way to Heysham, due there at 11:35. Ben back with us at 5:30 this evening. The Mananin due to leave Larne at 10:45 this morning, coming into Douglas for 1:30. And as far as the flights are concerned, just a couple of delays to mention at Ronaldsway. They're due to pick people up. London Gatwick EasyJet 839 due to land at 9:30, delayed until 9:55 this morning, and a short delay on the Aer Lingus Dublin flight. That flight due to land at 11:45 this morning, now coming in at noon.
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5: 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Manx Radio Gold at breakfast, Monday morning, 5th of October. We're playing Dusty Springfield. Don't move.

Thanks, Radio Gold at breakfast. Welcome to Monday. No, I mean it really. You're welcome to Monday. You can have it. Dusty Springfield, I only want to be with you, getting us up and running in the bubble with the stubble. George Michael, Fast Love, tune and a half. I mentioned a little bit earlier on here on the breakfast show that I was watching one of the extras TV programmes over the weekend, Ricky Gervais, of course, with that rather excellent programme. He persuaded all sorts of people, including George Michael, to basically appear on it and take the mickey out of themselves, which is some sort of level of power of persuasion. Fantastic stuff. Hope your Monday is going well so far. Just coming up on 13 minutes past nine. Still a bit grey and cloudy and gloomy for Monday morning as I look out of the window here at Broadcasting House. Chris Pearson on breakfast through until 10 through the next couple of weeks, and then Ben will be taking over. Ben Hartley. Birthdays today. We've already played tunes from birthday boy Russell Mayle of Sparks, 78 years old today. Bob Geldof, 75. And Nicola Roberts from Girls Aloud is 41. Another of the birthdays for today. Steve Miller of the Steve Miller Band, born this day in 1943. Happy 83rd birthday to Steve Miller. Thanks, Radio Golf, celebrating with Rock and Me.

0: Before I came to the Isle of Man and joined Manx Radio, I was with BFBS, the British Forces Broadcasting Service, radio and telly around the world for the boys and girls, for 20-odd years. And when BFBS returned to Iraq, so we were there for Gulf War One when the forces were there, and then when we returned in the early noughties, that was the first song that BFBS played on the radio station there. The boys are back in town. Thin Lizzy ahead of that. Birthday boy Steve Miller, who is 83 years young today. Steve Miller, happy birthday. We played Rockin' Me. Huge sort of genre, huge library of music that he's released over the years. Fantastic stuff. And talking of libraries of music and hearing songs, if you hear something here on Manx Radio Gold and you think, what the heck was that? And you sort of didn't hear the name of it, or it's in a part of the day when there's nobody here and it's just the great tunes, what you can do is take yourself to the website, which is gold.manxradio.com. 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So you can click a particular day and time. You can say, right, I want Wednesday last week at 3 o'clock in the afternoon or whatever it might be, and it will tell you exactly what it was. 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

Manx Radio Gold, Van Morrison's Brown Eyed Girl, 9:30 exactly. We played Frankie Goes to Hollywood and Relax from 1984, just ahead of that. Let's have a little look then at weather. Mostly cloudy this morning, chance of a little patchy light rain. Generally dry this afternoon with a few bright intervals. We're looking at a high today of 17 degrees. Spells of rain tomorrow morning, gradually becoming dry in the afternoon, and a high slightly down on today at 15 degrees. Sunset happening at 6:46. The next low tide will be at 1:53 this afternoon. The next high tide is at 8:07 this evening. Travel-wise, no problems for Steam Packet. Everything looking good. As far as the airport's concerned, a couple of delays. The London Gatwick EasyJet 839 flight from Gatwick, due to land at 9:30 this morning, so due in now, is delayed even further now. It's not coming in till 10:55 this morning. That's the London Gatwick EasyJet flight, due at 9:30, now coming in at 10:55. And a short delay as well for the Dublin flight Aer Lingus EI3212, due at 11:45, now coming in at 12 noon. Other than that, it's not looking too bad for Monday morning. Been working our way through some of the birthdays for the 5th of October. Here's another for you. Lee Thompson is the sax player with Madness, 69 years old today. On the video for Baggy Trousers, he did that famous thing, of course, where suddenly in front of the group he was winched up in the air and swung backwards and forwards playing the sax. Apparently, I heard an interview with Soggs years later where he said none of the rest of the band knew that was going to happen, so the looks on their faces of surprise and laughing was a genuine reaction. So happy birthday today to sax player extraordinaire Lee Thompson of Madness, who's 69 today.

0: Dave Clark 5, Catch Us If You Can on Manx Radio Golf. And ahead of that, Madness, One Better Day, a slower song from them, but one that really demonstrates the sublime sax playing of Lee Thompson, who's celebrating his 69th birthday today. Happy birthday, Lee. Hi to Gary and Michael, loving a good coffee whilst making people new dentures. 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

the undertones, it's going to happen. And ahead of that, Yazoo, Don't Go. Manx Radio Gold, the speaker station, wherever you're listening to us from, thank you for choosing to tune in to us today. Hi to Gary and Michael, I mentioned earlier on, making people new dentures and enjoying a coffee whilst doing so in the draw for the chance to win the coffee in the cafeteria. I said, whereabouts are you? And I've got a message back that says, working away at Gordon Waters Dental Lab in Belfast. So thank you very much for coming back to us, Gary and Michael, making those new dentures, busy at Gordon Waters Dental Lab in Belfast. Just a quick word to the wise, by the way, if you're listening on 1368 AM, as of today, Manx Radio Gold will be on 1368 AM from midnight until midday every day. 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But as of today, from 12 midday, 1368 AM, we'll be handing over to Man in Line at 12 midday. Basically just to keep us on the right side of things. So if you want to carry on listening to Manx Radio Gold all day, every day, just make sure you're tuned in via your smart speaker. Just ask it to play Manx Radio Gold and Robert will be your father's brother, basically. Laughing on them. Early 1980s, Terry Hall broke away and formed the Funboy 3. They are with Our Lips Are Sealed, with the time at 12 minutes to 10 on Manx Radio Gold.

0: It's the Jacksons. Blame It on the Budgie. Oh, sorry, Boogie. Yeah. Get my glasses adjusted again. One slightly longer flight delay and one short flight delay into Ronald's Way today. The London Gatwick flight from EasyJet due to land at 9:30, delayed until 5 to 11, and a short delay on the Aer Lingus Dublin flight due at 11:45, now coming in at 12 midday. As far as the weather goes for the rest of Monday, mostly cloudy this morning with a chance of a little patchy light rain. Then generally dry for the afternoon with a few brighter intervals. More rain overnight tonight and into tomorrow. Sunset tonight will be at 6:46. That's how things go. Just a quick reminder then, if you're listening to Manx Radio Gold after midday, you'll need to do it on a speaker, or a phone, from midday till midnight every day. 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
1: Manx Radio News at 10 o'clock. Moramai, I'm Amy Griffiths. A Manx businessman says he's had to tell suppliers their payments might be late due to the temporary closure of a bank branch for building work. Barclays Douglas branch is due to remain closed until the end of this week. It means businesses like Balasala Stores can't pay cash takings into their accounts. Owner Nathan Quirk says it's an issue when it comes to paying invoices.
2: Obviously, we can still pay these people, but with this closure, it just means people are delayed being paid then by ourselves. So obviously I've had to inform everybody yesterday of this issue with the bank, just so they are aware and I don't fall behind on any payments, and they're happy enough to wait as of when I'm able to have bank payments into the bank rather than cash payments.
1: Manx Radio has contacted Barclays for comment. Last month was the third warmest September on the Isle of Man since records began, despite less sunshine than average. The mild temperatures were accompanied by above-average rainfall and high cloud coverage, as Sian Cowper reports.
3: Figures published by the Ronald Way Met Office show an average temperature for September of 15.3 degrees Celsius, which is 1.4 Celsius above average for the month. A total of 89 millimetres of rainfall was recorded at Ronald's Way, around 27% more than average, with the Met Office saying the month was not characterised by one exceptional rainfall event, but frequent rain throughout September. The 121.4 hours of recorded sunshine were 15% below the average of 142.6, while 58% of hourly observations saw high cloud coverage.
1: A Manx charity is urging everyone to get to know our breasts this Breast Cancer Awareness Month. 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While it predominantly affects women, men can also be diagnosed too. 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
4: It can be a lump, it could be a tender area within your boob, a discharge from the nipple, a puckering of the skin. Any little changes that you see, and then, you know, if you do see any changes, get yourself down to your GP and get them to have a look. 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
1: Turning to international news now, and Andrew Mountbatten Windsor is taking legal action against Thames Valley Police. It's in a bid to quash search warrants which led to his arrest on his 66th birthday in February. A private High Court hearing will take place on Thursday. The United States hasn't gone into why it's withdrawn all bombers from a military base in Gloucestershire. Six people were arrested and since bailed over a suspected terror plot at RAF Fairford last weekend. The British Prime Minister claimed there are strong indications Iran was involved, which it denies. And more parents in England are to be given extra support to toilet train their children before they start primary school. A survey of teachers suggests around one in four started reception last year in nappies. Manx Radio News at 3 minutes past 10. Our next is at 11 o'clock. 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
1: Manx Radio News at 11 o'clock. Moramai, I'm Darren Timpson. A small business owner in the south of the island has criticised Barclays Bank after being unable to deposit money due to building works. Nathan Quirk runs Balasala Stores. He's told Manx Radio more than 30% of his daily takings are cash and the money needs to be taken to the bank in order to be able to pay his outgoings. But the branch in Douglas is closed until the 9th of October, something which he says is a significant issue.
2: Yes, it is. So at the moment, our takings can be between 30% of our takings up to 50% of our takings in cash. So when you're talking about, say, 9 days without being able to put any of that into the bank, it's a big chunk of money that we don't have that we can reorder stock and keep on top of things.
1: Manx Radio has contacted Barclays for comment. Elsewhere, around 2,000 high school students will benefit from new programmes designed to give them the skills and confidence they need for the workplace. Junior Achievement Isle of Man has received a £7,500 grant from the Manx Lottery Trust to support the project. The charity will recruit and train more than 100 volunteers from businesses and the wider community to share workplace knowledge and broaden students' understanding of career opportunities on the island. Junior Achievement says the schemes will bring real-world experience into the classroom and help young people recognise their own potential. A Manx artist hopes his latest collection of work will provide support to Hospice Isle of Man. Ian Sanderson's Animals in Motion paintings are on display in the Erin Art Centre Gallery until Friday. As well as celebrating the beauty and energy of a wide range of species, prints of the watercolours are available to purchase with proceeds going to the charity. Ian, whose passion for animals comes from growing up in a farming family, particularly enjoyed working on a painting of a fruit bat.
3: They feed in the daytime and have incredible wingspan, and they cover some distance for the, when they're going looking for fruit and things like that. Obviously, fruit bat looking for fruit. Some people think very spooky, but as I say, I personally just like looking at that because he's very pretty, very, very pretty bat.
1: In international news now, Andrew Mountbatten Windsor is taking Thames Valley Police to court following his arrest in February. The former Duke of York had his home searched on suspicion of misconduct in public office over his links with the convicted paedophile Jeffrey Epstein. His lawyers are claiming searches of his home may have broken the law. A snap election has been called in Spain. Next month's vote was announced by Prime Minister Pedro Sanchez after protests over the cost of housing. And researchers are calling for worldwide action to tackle harms linked to the excessive use of digital media. They say it's connected to a higher risk of mental health problems, sleep issues, and reduced exercise. 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
1: Manx Radio News at 12 o'clock. Fastamai, I'm Darren Timpson. A businessman says he's had to tell suppliers their payments might be late due to the temporary closure of a bank branch for building work. Barclays Douglas branch is due to remain closed until the end of this week. It means businesses like Balasella Stores can't pay cash takings into their accounts. Owner Nathan Quirk says it's an issue when it comes to paying invoices.
2: Obviously, we can still pay these people, but with this closure, it just means people are delayed being paid then by ourselves. So obviously I've had to inform everybody yesterday of this issue with the bank, just so they are aware and I don't fall behind in any payments, and they're happy enough to wait as of when I'm able to have bank payments into the bank rather than cash payments.
1: Manx Radio has contacted Barclays for comment. Elsewhere, it would be a tall order to ask a new MHK to take on the role of Chief Minister. That's according to Chris Boyd, who was in charge of Manx Radio's exit poll and data during the election. With 15 of the 24 members elected last month sitting in the House for the first time, some feel the public has voted for change. But Chris believes it would be a huge challenge for a new politician.
3: There are one or two of the new members who have come in. They've got experience of being inside the civil service, so they're not coming in from a complete ground zero level. But I do think it would be a really, really tall order. I mean, if somebody feels like they can come in and there's just been a vote for a complete change of direction and they think they are that change of direction, then potentially they could go for it. But I think you're asking an awful lot of somebody.
1: Nominations for the Chief Minister election close tomorrow. And a Manx charity is urging everyone to get to know our breasts this Breast Cancer Awareness Month. Every October, campaigners hope to highlight the symptoms of the disease. While it predominantly affects women, men can also be diagnosed too. Julie Stokes is from the Manx Breast Cancer Support Group.
4: It can be a lump, it could be a tender area within your boob, a discharge from the nipple, a puckering of the skin, any little changes that you see. And then, you know, if you do see any changes, get yourself down to your GP and get them to have a look. Not all changes mean cancer, but it's always good to get it checked.
1: In international news now, a private High Court hearing to take place later this week as Andrew Mountbatten Windsor issues legal action against Thames Valley Police. The former prince is challenging search warrants on properties in Sandringham and in Windsor in February. He was arrested on suspicion of misconduct in public office over his links to paedophile Jeffrey Epstein. And England have suffered a double injury blow ahead of tomorrow's Nation League clash against the Czech Republic. Alex Scott and Ezri Konsa are both ruled out of the match. Manx Radio News at 3 minutes past 12. Our next starts 1 o'clock. 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

0: But don't forget, you can shave a pig twice a day, but it's still a pig. What? Thank you. Thank you for that. Pete says, instead of calling it Manx Bank, we were talking about getting an Isle of Man bank, call it the Bank of Mona. We've got enough of those. Monas. Yeah, I get you. Isn't the Wedding Cake building the original home of the Bank of Mona? I'm sure it is. And Sad Sue in Ramsey says, how can you have a Chief Minister race with one lame horse? Ooh, pull your punches. That's it for today. Andy will be back in the chair tomorrow. Thank you very much to Beth SB on the phones. I shall speak to you again at 3 o'clock. Until then, have a great afternoon. Ta-da.
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0: Well, thank you very much indeed to Alex for today's Man in Line. It will be Andy at the same time tomorrow. The podcast of the show will be available a little bit later if you missed any of today's programme. And as always, every single message that is sent in is read, and some of them are kept over and will be read out on tomorrow's programme as well. Coming up after the news at 1, it's Beth with you until 3. We're on DAB, online, smart devices and on FM radio. 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
1: Manx Radio News at 1 o'clock. Fastamai, I'm Darren Timpson. An MHK believes the new House of Keys is very progressive and this administration will make a lot of changes. GOF member Vicky Hewison is one of 15 new members elected in last month's ballot. Members were sworn in earlier this week and will next sit to elect a chief minister on the 13th of October. Ms Hewison says the newcomers have a lot on their wish lists.
2: We have so many ideas that need to be progressed really quickly, so I don't want to actually add anything else into the pot at the moment. I want to support other people, but we obviously have to look at economy, we have to look at healthcare, we have to look at housing. There are so many things, and it's a really progressive house. I think you're going to see a lot of changes. It's going to be a very interesting time.
1: Elsewhere, a candidate in the upcoming Moran Commissioners by-election says she would try and help residents as much as possible if elected. Amanda Collister hopes to be able to work with neighbouring authorities and would support improvements to children's play areas and leisure areas. This by-election will take place on Thursday. Residents will be able to vote between 8 a.m. until 8 p.m. at Crosby Methodist Church Hall. Ms Collister believes her experience on the board of Moran School Association will help her in the role if successful.
3: I'd just like to achieve being able to help people, and if there's things that get brought up, to be able to be part of the team that can fix that and sort it out as best as possible, and if there's any issues, trying to figure out how to fix those issues, just help where I can, really.
1: The other candidate standing in the by-election is Oksana Hargreaves. Around 2,000 high school students will benefit from new programmes designed to give them the skills and confidence they need for the workplace. Junior Achievement Isle of Man has received a £7,500 grant from the Manx Lottery Trust to support the project. The charity will recruit and train more than 100 volunteers from businesses and the wider community to share workplace knowledge and broaden students' understanding of career opportunities on the island. Junior Achievement says the scheme will bring real-world experience into the classroom and help young people recognise their own potential. Last month was the third warmest September on the Isle of Man since records began, despite less sunshine than average. The mild temperatures were accompanied by above-average rainfall and high cloud coverage, as Sean Kappa reports.
4: Figures published by the Ronald Way Met Office show an average temperature for September of 15.3 degrees Celsius, which is 1.4 Celsius above average for the month. A total of 89 millimetres of rainfall was recorded at Ronald's Way, around 27% more than average, with the Met Office saying the month was not characterised by one exceptional rainfall event, but frequent rain throughout September. The 121.4 hours of recorded sunshine were 15% below the average of 142.6, while 58% of hourly observations saw high cloud coverage.
1: And a Manx artist hopes his latest collection of work will provide support to Hospice Isle of Man. Ian Sanderson's Animals in Motion paintings are on display in the Erin Arts Centre Gallery until Friday. As well as celebrating the beauty and energy of a wide range of species, prints of the watercolours are available to purchase, with proceeds going to the charity. Ian, whose passion for animals comes from growing up in a farming family, particularly enjoyed working on a painting of a fruit bat.
5: They feed in the daytime and they have an incredible wingspan, and they cover some distance for them when they're going looking for fruit and things like that. Obviously, fruit bat looking for fruit. Some people think very spooky, but as I say, I personally just like looking at that because he's very pretty, very, very pretty bat.
1: In international news now, Andrew Mountbatten Windsor will challenge his arrest in February over allegations of misconduct in a public office. He's always denied wrongdoing. The former Duke of York is seeking a judicial review of the search warrants used at Royal Lodge in Windsor and his home in Sandringham. The United States has withdrawn all of its bombers from RAF Fairford after it was a centre of a suspected terror plot last week. Six men have been arrested and bailed following the incident. And in sports, former Liverpool captain Steven Gerrard is backing new manager Andoni Iraola to deliver success at Anfield. They're unbeaten in the Premier League so far this season with 2 wins and 3 draws. Gerrard's expecting them to kick on after the international break.
6: What I've seen from the rest of the Premier League so far, I don't see any reason why Liverpool can't grow and evolve and improve and connect in the coming months to be competitive come the end of the season. I don't see a standout team that is going to blow the rest of the league away.
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0: Thank you, Darren. Well, generally dry, a few brighter intervals this afternoon. It will rain this evening, though, and overnight. Moderate winds, top temperatures around 17. Tomorrow, it'll rain in the morning, become drier in the afternoon. Light winds again, top temperatures will be 15.
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Howard Jones, What Is Love here on Mike's Radio, where it's coming up to 10 past one. Beth with you until three. How are you? Did you have a good weekend? I hope so. I hope it was all good. Anything exciting happened? There was a lot going on around the Isle of Man. Weather wasn't too bad, was it? A little bit up and down, but not too bad for this time of year. We were just hearing, weren't we, in the news about how unseasonably warm it has been, which I suppose is good news for the heating. But speaking of things, though, that are a little bit unseasonable, I've spoken before about what I thought was a little bit of an irrational fear of crocodiles and alligators. Only irrational because, thank goodness, we don't have to worry about them over here. I got sent this story this morning about four South Carolina residents who captured a gigantic alligator. Right, it weighed over 800 pounds, which is 57 stone. More than 57 stone, more than 14 feet in length. And they've been looking for this for 4 years. Nicknamed Snaggletooth, how adorable, the alligator nicknamed for its jagged teeth. It was caught on September the 28th at 11 p.m. Fancy catching that late at night. Oh, my Lord. Basically, it was spotted 4 years ago. It's been causing a little bit of ruckus around the area. And yeah, they've described it as a magical night. He happened to slip up, did old Snaggletooth, make a mistake, and they made it count. So yeah, there's a photograph as well, which I didn't want to look at, I'm going to be completely honest. 166 177 studio at manxradio.com. You can get in touch on WhatsApp as well. Thank you so much to H, who messaged just talking about the Manx glass and glazing advert. And H wants to know, how does the man whose greenhouse was broken by the football from next door knows that Jack used his left foot? Who knows? But maybe answers on a postcard. We just heard Howard Jones. I'm going to be completely honest. I got him and Nick Kershaw completely mixed up because I think in my head they were both the same person. But they weren't, were they? Just a very similar sound. So I thought we'd have some Nick Kershaw now.

0: Nick Kershaw, Wouldn't It Be Good, here on Manx Radio, 16 minutes past one. Good afternoon to John in Dublin, who says Howard and Nick look quite similar as well. They had the same 80s hairstyle, so it wasn't completely all my fault. And Ian says, feel free to get Howard and Nick confused if it means you're going to be playing them, two of the great synth stars of the 1980s. To be fair, says Ian, I wish I was still in the 1980s. We talked about this a couple of weeks ago, actually, about how the 80s had been voted the best decade, and I totally get it. I think, yeah, if I could go back to any decade, I think it would be the 1980s, because kind of anything went, didn't it? You could do whatever. I could backcomb my hair. It was all good. But yeah, I do get things quite confused sometimes. For example, I probably did share this a little while ago as well, but it's worth repeating. Every time I see Art Garfunkel on the television, I'm convinced his name is Simon, because I was literally convinced it was Simon Garfunkel was one person. Yeah.
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0: The Proclaimers, Sunshine on Leith here on Mike's Radio. Absolutely love that song. Teddy the Viking says, I would have said the best decade was the 1970s. Far better bands around and a lot still going. And we're going to have a bit of a debate about this afternoon, I think, Teddy the Viking, because we just wondered, I think Ian thinks the 1980s was where it's at. But actually, you know, there's good thing in all decades. So if you have a particular favourite, 166-177 studio at manxradio.com. You can also get in touch on WhatsApp as well. Now, we're going to talk about somebody now who's had a real journey since winning Britain's Got Talent back in 2024. Since then, Sydney Christmas has topped the iTunes charts on both sides of the Atlantic. She's sold out tours, made her West End acting debut, performed internationally and established herself as one of the UK's most exciting new vocal talents. And now she's actually entering another chapter as a songwriter. She has a brand new single out. It's called Spirit, the latest release from her forthcoming second album, The Artist. And I'm delighted to say that Sydney is with us now. Sydney, good afternoon. How are you?
1: Good afternoon. I'm very well. How are you?
0: I'm all right. Thank you very much. So obviously, we are here in the Isle of Man. Have you ever been over to the island before?
1: Listen, not yet. It is one of my places to go. I'm a big camper and I want to go to camp, funny enough.
0: Well, there's plenty of places to do that around here. We will very much look forward to welcoming you over. But as I mentioned, you know, you have had an incredible couple of years. If you kind of rewound, you know, maybe sort of 5 years ago, what do you think the Sydney then would make of what's happened?
1: Oh, she'd probably just flip the table and go, thank God. Because it's just everything she wanted and she worked for. She was working hard and just praying for an opportunity to make it all worth it. And thank God for BGT. Oh, my goodness. She didn't know what it was going to be, but wasn't it something? So, the only reason I've got all of these opportunities today is because of that show. I'll be forever thankful for that.
0: And it must be so weird when, presumably, you'd watched that show before, you'd seen other people take that journey, and then that was you. And obviously, it worked so well for you. And, you know, in terms of the sort of the mentoring and the support that you got after that, how was it?
1: Oh, it was amazing. Going on BGT is... Well, I can just remember being like, this is crazy. This is... you've just something you've been watching for years that has been around. I remember watching George Sampson win it. I was the same age as him when he won it. I was about 13, 14. And it's a show, the first time I went for BGT, I think I was about 12, dressed up as a mermaid at the time, singing Little Mermaid. But since the show, I've had full control over what manager I wanted. I'm sure people have different opinions about them kind of shows. But for me, I was just kind of let... to pick my route on where I wanted to go and my team and my journey. And it's taken a couple of years now to get it right, but it's just been brilliant. I've been learning every step of the way, and that's what it's all about, isn't it?
0: I am literally, as we speak, going to get myself a mermaid costume and I'm going straight on there. I mean, I can't sing, but it doesn't matter. I mentioned your new single, Spirit, then. Just talk us through this, because there's a really strong idea at the heart of it about reconnecting with that fearless version of yourself that existed when you were a child. And I just wonder why that was something you wanted to explore. What was it about that?
1: I think I wanted to write something relatable, and something that I'd been thinking about recently was, can you remember when you was young and everything was so simple and you weren't scared of nothing? And that was, and it's true, isn't it? And everyone says the same thing. Can you remember like climbing up a tree, not being scared of, what happens if I fall over it, like fall down and hurt my arm or something? I feel like with life now, the older you get, the more you know and the more anxious you get. I just wanted to tap into remember that fearless side of also where not knowing anything and your innocence was your superpower. So that's when Spirit was written.
0: And I guess also from your point of view, I mean, we've talked again about how much your life has changed, but now you're going to be in that position where you can't necessarily go out and just be incognito anymore. And so that sense of, I suppose, innocence is lost as well.
1: Absolutely. Funny enough, right, my album came out on Friday and I went out with my partner, and he's got a little club just off the village of where he lives. And we went in there and I don't really get noticed off them, but I got noticed in there and I thought, this is brilliant. But yeah, it's actually quite funny now getting recognised, and you know, everyone does know your life and things like that. But it's, I like to put myself out in a positive way of I'm going for my dreams and I'm going to give it my everything. So there's nothing negative about it in that sense. I don't mind people knowing what's going on. So that's great.
0: There is a really lovely family connection to the Spirit video, because isn't it your 8-year-old niece Bonnie who plays the young yes. you? What does that yes. mean to you? How did that come about?
1: Oh, well, I had this idea. I wanted to make it obvious what this song was about if people didn't understand it by a visual. So I wanted to cast my younger self. And I looked at Bonnie one day and she was just effortlessly just running around the living room, just being herself, being exactly what the song is about. And Bonnie has a uncanny resemblance to me when I was younger. Like, people go see these pictures and they're like, blimey, she looks like Sid. So she was just perfect. So perfect for the casting of my younger self.
0: I think,
1: and
0: she's
1: done
0: that.
1: So good.
0: Oh, brilliant. And as I mentioned, Spirit is part of your forthcoming album, The Artist. You've co-written almost the entire album, as you say, launched on Friday, actually. But how different does this one feel compared with your debut?
1: Well, my debut was reimagined classics. That is what I'm known for doing. And I want

0: Yes, I am. I can't lie.
1: And when you look ahead now, is there still something on the list you haven't ticked off yet?
0: Oh, there's so many things. There's so many, like going on tour with my own album. That is something that I want to do. Like I went on tour with my first album, but there's something very different about standing on a set stage and having the audience sing back your own songs to you. I think that would set me on a whole different kind of emotional level if
1: Yeah,
0: that happens. So
1: that
0: that's the plan.
1: I tell you what, that will happen, Sydney, when you come over here to the Isle of Man. I mean, you might have to choose what time of year if you're determined on camping, but I can absolutely tell you that is going to happen. It's been so lovely talking to you. Congratulations on Spirit, on everything that is in the
0: Oh, wow.
1: artist as
0: Thank
1: well.
0: you.
1: As we mentioned, that new single Spirit out now, and your second album was released at the end of last week. Thank you for joining us. Would you like to introduce your own song Spirit now?
0: Oh, yes, please. Thanks, Beth. Hello, everybody. It's Sydney Christmas here. I am so excited to announce that I have got a new single that's out. You're going to listen to it now. I hope you enjoy it as much as I did writing it. Here's Spirit.

Sydney Christmas with Spirit here on Manx Radio. How lovely was she? I reckon the Isle of Man might be on her bucket list now, but it was great talking to her. Her album out last Friday. So we will catch up with how she's doing, and hopefully if she comes over, we'll drag her into the studio. Dragger sounded a little bit dramatic. It was 1:35. You're listening to Beth on Manx Radio. It's me with you until 3. And we've been chatting about the best decades, and Teddy the Viking thinks it's the 70s. Ian thinks it's the 80s. And text ending 766 says the 60s. So there is a little bit of a debate going on now. What do we think? Good afternoon.

0: to Tomo, who says, I always thought Elvis sang It Will Be Lonely This Christmas. Only last year I found out it was Mud. Because I was talking, it's really easy to make these little mistakes, honestly. I still, every time I see Simon Garfunkel, no, Art Garfunkel, you see what I mean? I think his name's Simon. The other thing that I discovered at the weekend that I didn't know, one of those penny dropping moments, do you know why it's called Brexit? Britain Exit. Who knew that? Oh, you all did.
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0: Simple Minds, alive and kicking here on Manx Radio. And Ian says, not only the 80s, but the greatest group of all time, in my opinion, the one and only Simple Minds. And now Ian is alive and kicking for work this afternoon. Also, good afternoon to Mark Parry, Clearwater, Florida. I bet you get a lot of crocodiles or alligators around there, don't you? I'm wondering if I'm going to get away with saying this. I've probably highlighted it a little bit now, but it made me laugh, so I am going to share it. And if I'm fired, then Mark, it's your fault. Mark says, years ago, I used to bartend private parties as a side gig. I was doing a party and a couple of guys were talking about a neighbour's terrier that got taken by an alligator. Oh, can I say this line? I remember suggesting it may have gone in a terrier. This is where I'm hoping. Well, is anyone listening? But came out shih tzu.
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0: And loads happening for Hop Tunay, and it all culminates down at Craig Niche. You can have your turnip carved down there. They've got special events for kids as well. Head over to the Manx National Heritage website for all the latest details on that. And something else that is happening this week, and very timely for this time of year, is a debt advice drop-in clinic. So it's happening this Wednesday from 2 until 4 at the Manning Cancer Centre in Braddon. It's a really relaxed event. It's a chat session with a friendly advisor, so if you've got any concerns at all, you can speak confidentially with them and get some advice on that. 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You'll find What's On under the Island Info tab and simply use the add event function there.
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Aswad, give a little love here on Manx Radio. It's coming up to 10 to 1. We're going to hear from Barry the truck driver after the news at 2, because I was sharing my revelation at the weekend, a so-called penny-dropping moment, when I realised why Brexit was called Brexit. It keeps life interesting, this. It happens to me all the time. There are loads of things that, you know, I don't know, words that we have that I don't even think about, and then suddenly realise why they're called what they're called. And it's like, Barry the truck driver had one such thing at the weekend. Or actually not so much that, something that he thought was pronounced quite differently. And I would have quite liked to have been in the supermarket when you asked for that. 166-177 studio at manxradio.com. You can get in touch on WhatsApp as well. Also, another word, which I bet you haven't necessarily thought of, a breathalyzer. Why is that called a breathalyzer? Because it's a breath analyzer. You knew that one as well, didn't you?

Amy Winehouse, Back to Black here on Manx Radio, where it's coming up to 1:53. 07624 166 177. If you'd like to get in touch on WhatsApp this afternoon, you can also email studio@manxradio.com or text 166 177. Someone's just said, I still sound a little bit like I'm full of a cold. I'm still doing my Barry White impression this afternoon. Yeah, it's just not shifting, to be honest. I tried all the remedies that were suggested last week and nothing's working. But it's fine. We're here and yeah, it's all fine. But I think a lot of people have got this cold and whatever. It always happens, doesn't it? Change of season, kids going back to school and whatever. Yes, I'm sure I'll sound normal soon, whatever that is. Say good afternoon to Tony on Dartmoor. It's not too bad weather-wise down there, I don't think. Don't know if he's been making anything, though. He's normally into his wine making or cake making.

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0: Thank you very much indeed to Gillian, who's just messaged to say there's a massive hold-up on the road between the airport and Ballasalla. So if you're in that area, then just maybe think about taking a different route if you can. We'll see if we can find out what the issue is down there. And hello also to Boris, who says the best decade for music was 1977 to 1987. The Pistols, Clash, Police, New Romantic. What do you reckon? We're on DAB, online, smart devices and on FM radio. 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
1: Manx Radio News at 2 o'clock. First of May, I'm Darren Timpson. A new and progressive House of Keys will make a lot of changes. That's from Garth MHK Vicky Hewison, who is one of 50 new members elected in last month's ballot. They were sworn in last week and will next sit to elect a chief minister on the 13th of October. Ms Hewison says the newcomers will have a lot on their wish lists.
2: We have so many ideas that need to be progressed really quickly, so I don't want to actually add anything else into the pot at the moment. I want to support other people, but we obviously have to look at economy, we have to look at healthcare, we have to look at housing. There are so many things, and it's a really progressive house. I think you're going to see a lot of changes. It's going to be a very interesting time.
1: Society needs to get better at challenging bad behaviour rather than placing the onus on victims. That's the message from Victim Support Isle of Man. It's been responding to the news of an alleged incident at Cornell University in New York, where seven men are accused of gang raping a 20-year-old woman at a fraternity house in 2024. The charity helps those who've been the victim of crime, and its chief executive, Lorna Trevethan, says we need to change how we talk about these kind of cases.
3: It's challenging that behaviour, and I think that's a message that actually it's not okay. It's absolutely not okay to call somebody out because of what they're wearing, or, well, it was your fault because you had a drink. We need to change the narrative and actually what leads a perpetrator to do what they do and make people aware again about what those behaviours are, and that actually it's really not okay.
1: And more than £3,000 has been donated to the Peel RNLI from an Isle of Man-based company. Seaboard Trading, which processes and distributes agricultural bulk commodities, chose the station as their charity of the year. The RNLI says the funds will help support its volunteers. In international news now, Andrew Mountbatten Windsor's taking legal action against Thames Valley Police over searches at his homes in Sandringham and Windsor. The former prince, who's always denied wrongdoing, was arrested in February on suspicion of misconduct in public office. In the UK, the Tories are promising to slash the cost of building new homes with what they describe as the biggest deregulation project in a generation. UK Shadow Chancellor Andrew Griffiths preparing to outline his plans at his party's conference later. An England manager, Thomas Tuchel, insists he took zero risks with midfielder Alex Scott, who suffered a thigh injury. He could be out for around 2 months due to the problem, but Tuchel says he has a clear conscience.
4: Yeah, 100%. Yeah. I would not have taken any risk, even if it was like a big opportunity for him, and even we wanted him to start. If I had the slightest idea that I'd take a risk, I would not have taken it. We never do this.
1: England face the Czech Republic in the Nations League at Wembley tomorrow. Manx Radio News at 2:03. Our next at 3 o'clock. 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
0: Thank you, Darren. So quite dry with some bright intervals this afternoon. It will rain later this evening and overnight, though. Top temperatures today, 17. Spells of rain tomorrow morning. It will become dry in the afternoon. Light winds again. Highest temperatures, 15. And mostly dry and bright on Wednesday as well.
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right. 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

0: Tom Jones, and before that it was Sixpence None the Richer here on Manx Radio. Beth with you until three. So we've been chatting about those little things that you didn't even realise you were getting wrong. So for me, it's the fact that his name is Art Garfunkel and not Simon, but he will always be Simon Garfunkel to me, always. I did mention we had a message from Barry the truck driver. This is what happened to him.
1: Now then, love, how are you? Hope you're all right. Hey, my long-suffering wife, Lena, gave me some responsibility on Saturday. She sent me shopping, wrote me a list out and everything. We were having wraps for tea, pulled pork and assorted vegetables. All was going ever so well until I couldn't find Mangy Tote. Yep, I went round the supermarket two or three times. Eventually, asked one of the assistants and only to be told it's called Marge. Shouldn't have been out on my own, apparently, according to wife. I'm only 51. Love you, bye.
0: I shall forever call it Mangy Toot now, I think. Monge Toot. Do you know, that was one of the things that I realised probably, I don't know, about 18 months ago, what it meant, obviously, because it's French, eat everything. I was like, oh yeah, I get it now. But this, honestly, is one of my favourites from Teddy the Viking. Oh, incidentally, thank you very much to texter ending 676, who says the delays in Ballasalla are due to the MUA having three-way temporary traffic lights at the Whitestone roundabout. So if you are heading down that way, you might want to find a different route this afternoon, because you understand the traffic is quite heavy around there. This is from Teddy the Viking. I think it's self-explanatory.
2: And about things that you get wrong, I was singing a song with my friend, Men at Work, and I sung, and he just gives me a bit of my sandwich. And my friend said, what did you just say then? And I told him, he said, you idiot, he just gave me a Vegemite sandwich. There you go, 40 odd years singing the wrong words.
0: I love a misheard lyric. There must be so many more of them. Thank you very much indeed, Teddy the Viking. But to be honest, I do think your words were better.
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Deacon Blue with Chocolate Girl here on Meg's Radio, where it's coming at 2:20. Teddy the Viking has started something with the misheard lyrics. Jay says, always heard there's a bathroom on the right with that Creedence Clearwater Revival song, Bad Moon Rising. It's actually, there's a bad moon on the rise. I'll have to listen to that one again. I've never thought of this one, but Lee says, Sweet Dreams Are Made of Cheese is what he sings every time he hears that song. And texter ending 408 says, talking of misheard works, the words, the Ollie Murs song Troublemaker, I always thought he was saying Jamaica. If you get a chance, listen next time. Well, let's listen now.

I'm going to be honest, I didn't hear Jamaica there, but that was Ollie Murs, Troublemaker. Text running 408 always hears the word Jamaica. Yeah, I didn't hear it. Incidentally, we heard from Boris a little bit earlier talking about how he believes the best decade for music was 1977 to 1987 because he talked about The Clash, Police, New Romantics. It was also the best for films, he thinks, was the 1990s with Shawshank, Pulp Fiction, Green Mile. That is one of my absolute favourite films, actually. But he also reminds us that it is 40 weeks until Southern 100 2027 and a mere 41 weeks and 5 days until The Tin Baths 2027. We shall wait and see what happens with that one. This might be my favourite misheard lyrics so far. This is Sue's. So the song is Lucy in the Sky with Diamonds, the Beatles. The actual lyric is The Girl with Kaleidoscope Eyes. What Sue hears is The Girl with Colitis Goes By. Yeah, loses something in translation, I think.

Rihanna, Take a Bow here on Manx Radio, where it's coming up to 2:30. So we're talking about misheard lyrics. Davy and Kurt Michael says, Jasper Carrot used to say he heard someone sing, Beelzebub's got a devil for a sideboard, to Queen's Bohemian Rhapsody, instead of Beelzebub's got a devil put aside for me. I'm going to have to listen to that one again. And text ending 238 says, years ago, my 10-year-old daughter was in the car and asked if I could play the song Where's the Ginger? In the days of CDs, I searched every track on every CD asking, is it this one again? Is it this one? Eventually, I found it and it was Country Roads, West Virginia. She thought the song was called Where's the Ginger? And you know what? I bet that stuck. Love that. And you know what? I really love this from Sue in Laxey, who says, 60 years ago at school, we had to choose a book and review it in class. I chose a book called Tales from Chile. I stood up in class and yes, I said Chile. I pronounced it like aisle, so chile. After the tittering stopped, my lovely teacher asked them how they knew the correct pronunciation and said probably not from reading it like I did, and never to mock anyone who pronounces a word wrong, and that has always stayed with me. Oh, Sue, I do love that, because I think a lot of us can feel quite self-conscious, can't we, of standing up, particularly in front of people, especially when it's, you know, people you know, sort of same age as you and whatever, and getting something wrong. So that is lovely. That's a lovely lesson that your teacher instilled, hopefully, in everybody there. 166177 studio@manxradio.com. You can also get in touch on WhatsApp this afternoon.

0: Erasure sometimes here on Manx Radio. It's just gone 2:33. Kathy's been in touch to say, when she was little, my daughter used to sing Rivers of Barbie Land instead of Rivers of Babylon. She's now 33 and I remind her every time. I love that. Honestly, the thing is, I think we could probably just sing these lyrics that we're actually hearing instead of the real words. Peter Kay had the best mispronounced lyrics in a song, saying, I can't say that. Can I text ready 974 Barry? No, I can't say that. I nearly said it, but I can't. And thank you to Dee, who sent me a link to an article about REM, saying REM is well known for their cryptic poetic lyrics, and Losing My Religion is a perfect example. As Michael Stipe tells it, Losing My Religion is an old Southern expression for being at the end of one's rope, an expression that he gave a poetic facelift to with lyrics like, that's me in the corner, that's me in the spotlight. Less abstract and far more vulgar is the misheard version, let's pee in the corner, let's pee in the spotlight.
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Lightning Seeds with Perfect here on Manx Radio. Good afternoon to Brian, who says another misheard lyric from Peter Kay is on the Sister Sledge, We Are Family. Instead of Just Let Me State for the Record, you hear Just Let Me Staple the Vicar. And good afternoon to Chris in Port Erin Pets, who says, talking about Jamaica, this was the Ollie Murs song that was a misheard lyric a little bit earlier. How about Do Jamaica by Led Zeppelin from Houses of the Holy? And I love this one. Text ending 428. My daughter thought Keane's Somewhere Only We Know had the verse of I walked across a mouldy bridge. I think we need to listen to that one in just a moment. But Cliffy says the best one is the Prodigy song, Slap My Picture, instead of actually what it's called. But I just want to say a very happy birthday to Mike from the Welbeck. We did hear Andy on the breakfast show this morning giving a little happy birthday message out to Mike. But he's got in touch also to say, my wife said one day she didn't like the Mexican song. We were all totally perplexed until it came on one day and then you can't unhear it. Up All Night to Get Lucky, Daft Punk and Pharrell Williams. Let's have a listen.

Pharrell Williams and Daft Punk, Get Lucky. I heard the Mexican thing, Mike at the Welbeck. I should say, obviously played that for your wife, but it's not her favourite song, so sorry about that if she was listening. Hope you are having a lovely birthday afternoon. Incidentally, if you know somebody who's celebrating, then get in touch and let us know. We have our Robinsons celebration list. Somebody will win £40 to spend at Robinsons when we do that draw at the start of November. Good afternoon to Mark, who is listening in Cornwall this afternoon. Apparently a nice signal, lovely audio quality on AM. We are live on AM and FM through to midnight here on Manx Radio. And I mentioned texter ending 428, just speaking about misheard lyrics, who said that their daughter thought Keane's Somewhere Only We Know had the verse of I walked across a mouldy bridge. OK, let's see if we all hear that now.

keen somewhere only we know. I've just realised he's not saying simple thing, where have you been, is he? He's saying sympathy. So there's one that I've been singing wrong for a little while. It's 10 to 2. Thank you so much for your company this afternoon. I was talking about alligators and crocodiles earlier, and Anthony was in touch to say, I've been reading on the web about the meat of alligators. It's like beef, but because they live in swamps, has a taste of fish. And apparently, according to Anthony, it's currently being processed into bites and finger foods, alligator corn dogs, so sausages dipped in sweet corn, and gator skews, so cubes of meat grilled with peppers and onions. Yeah, that's not for me. I'm going to be completely honest. I can't actually think of anything worse. But thank you so much for your company this afternoon. Do stay tuned, because Alex will be here next with the afternoon show. If you've watched any of the videos on our social media pages over the past week or so, I'm just keeping one eye on the door, because he has got a bit of a habit of jumping up on me. And I don't, it's not good. But I should tell you, while he's not here, plans are afoot to get him back. And yeah, it's going to be good. Anyway, he will be here with the afternoon show from 3. Then at 5, it's the Home Run with Christy D, keeping you up to date with the latest news. We've got some news about the steam packet. That's coming up at the top of the hour as well. If you want more information on the latest details about the Manxman, just head over to the Manx Radio website as well. And also looking out for anything on your way home this evening. So we know that there are some traffic delays in the area of Ballasalla. That's because there are some three-way traffic lights around there. So Christy D, keep you up to date with all of that. Phil Gorn has got Agenda from 6:30. Chris Kinley has Greatest Hits from 7. It's Time for Brass with Ian Cottier at 9. And then Dave Moore has After Hours from 10. So that is Manx Radio for you this afternoon and evening. I will be back at 1 tomorrow. Mrs. P says, I always heard, see a rickshaw, I want to pay it black. Only it's a red door on Paint It Black. I love these misheard lyrics. There will be more. Have a great afternoon. I'll be back with you tomorrow.

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0: Thank you very much, Beth Espy, for the last couple of hours. And yeah, you got me back again. However, it's a bit of all change today. We've waved bye-bye to Manx at the Movies and welcome back an old friend in terms of competitions, Gogglebox Guru, on the way. Also, Manx to Mind, that's staying put. 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
1: 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First of May, I'm Darren Simpson. The Steam Packet says it current estimates for the dry docking and repairs to Manxman to be in the region of £5 million. Manxman has been out of service since July, as Sam Turton reports.
2: Damage to the ferry was found during a scheduled dry docking to its propulsion shafts, liners and sea-lubricated bearings. The company said the work is now being completed on the components and they will be sent back to the shipyard at Camelard shortly. Managing Director Brian Thompson said the company is paying for the repairs and will be seeking to recover costs through insurance and warranty where appropriate. Manxman will undergo sea trials before a targeted return to service by the end of November.
1: Elsewhere, ahead of Chief Minister nominations closing tomorrow, a statistician believes the job would be a tall order for a new MHK. That's according to Chris Boyd, who was in charge of Manx Radio's exit poll and data during the election. With 15 of the 24 members elected last month sitting in the House for the first time, some feel the public has voted for change. But Chris believes it would be a huge challenge for a new politician.
3: There are one or two of the new members who have come in. They've got experience of being inside the civil service, so they're not coming in from a complete ground zero level, but I do think it would be a really, really tall order. I mean, if somebody feels like they can come in and there's just been a vote for a complete change of direction and they think they are that change of direction, then potentially they could go for it. But I think you're asking an awful lot of somebody.
1: And a Manx charity is urging everyone to get to know our breasts this Breast Cancer Awareness Month. Every October, campaigners hope to highlight the symptoms of the disease. While it predominantly affects women, men can also be diagnosed too. Julie Stokes is from the Manx Breast Cancer Support Group.
4: It can be a lump, it could be a tender area within your boob, a discharge from the nipple, a puckering of the skin, any little changes that you see. And then, you know, if you do see any changes, get yourself down to your GP and get them to have a look. Not all changes mean cancer, but it's always good to get it checked.
1: In international news now, Andrew Mountbatten Windsor is taking Thames Valley Police to court over searches of his home in February. He was arrested on suspicion of misconduct in public office over his links to Jeffrey Epstein. He's repeatedly denied any wrongdoing. And in sports, Carlos Alcaraz put a slow start behind him to reach the final of the Japan Open Tennis. He lost 16 straight points against Yaume Munar before fighting back to progress in three sets. Alcaraz, who'll take on Jiří Lehečka for the trophy, is happy with the character he showed to get the win.
5: Don't know what happened, so it seems like I'm struggling every first set, but you know, the way that I come back every time, I think I'm just really, really happy about it.
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0: Thanks so much there, Darren. Generally dry, a few bright intervals, but outbreaks of rain developing this evening and overnight. Moderate or fresh southwesterly winds, top temperature 17 Celsius. Spells of rain tomorrow morning, gradually becoming dry in the afternoon. Light to moderate northerly winds and a top temperature of 15 Celsius. So a little bit cooler tomorrow, I'd say.
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0: Shepherd with Geronimo. Well, good afternoon. Welcome along to the afternoon show. All freshened up. We put the shaken back down, done some... put some freshness back, all that kind of stuff. Gogglebox Guru on the way for your chance to win. But today, if you're in the know, is officially James Bond Day, Monday the 5th of October. Why? It was on this day in 1962 that Dr. No, the very first James Bond film, was released, starring the legendary Sean Connery. Do we know when the next Bond's going to be? You'd think they'd release it today, wouldn't you? Just saying. Do you know, the first Bond films were produced for like £1 million. Pocket change nowadays, isn't it? For Hollywood, I say. Not you and I. But yes, the first James Bond film had its world premiere at the London Pavilion on this day in Piccadilly Circus. So, let's be honest, it's a quintessential part to, I would say culture generally, pop culture, but, you know, especially culture in the British Isles. What was the first Bond film you went to see? And what's your overriding memory? People of a certain age always cite Goldfinger. There's something about Goldfinger and the DB5, apparently. But, you know, what was yours? I think... up until Pierce Brosnan coming along, I'm pretty sure that my favourite Bond was Roger Moore, only because I think I saw... I'm sure it was The Man with the Golden Gun, where he had three nipples. I know for someone who's not seen that film, this now sounds incredibly weird. But... I was surprised when my dad told me that, well, he was not the original and the best, you know. I was like, I rather like that Roger Moore bloke. And then Brosnan came along. So my first Bond in the cinema was GoldenEye. And Brosnan is still the best Bond. Not the the last guy who managed to kill him off for a fit of ego. But I'm not bitter. So I want to know. What was your first Bond film experience? And why did it last in your mind? Might even get to talk about who the next Bond might be at some point, but you know, do text me 166 177 or WhatsApp the same number. I'm curious to know, on James Bond Day, what is your earliest Bond memory?
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0: 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By somebody who, I've forgotten who he is. It's been so long. He's like a stranger to me. Today's classic couple, Louise is naked.
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0: And before that, we had Robert Palmer and Simply Irresistible. We're doing your Bond memories because today is James Bond Day, 5th of October. Back in 1962, this was the day that Dr. No was released into cinemas, starting the Bond franchise into film. There is a podcast that a very good friend of mine introduced me to, and I'm a bit addicted to it, and I go back and listen to it. It's called the James Bonding Podcast with Matt and Matt. If you ever get a few days with nothing to do, it's well worth a listen. But I want to know what your earliest Bond memories. Well, I thought I was a Bond aficionado, and I can pick up, there's a huge amount of product placement in Bond films, isn't there? But our engineer Ed excitedly came in to tell me that in terms of if you are an engineering radio anorak, there are a huge number of early product placements you can pick out. In Doctor No, apparently, you see rows upon rows of R17 receivers. Also, in Doctor No, when the lady at the beginning, the secretary, before she gets murdered and she's radioing in, it's on a KW Viceroy transmitter. There you go. And in Goldfinger, when Jill Masterson is spying on Goldfinger, using a little transmitter called a Pi Cambridge, which is like a taxi radio. I know, and you thought no one else shared your passion for all those radios that you see in the Bond films, but thank you very much for that one, Ed. I've never found someone who could be an anorak on product placement before, but you've done it now. Catherine in Santon says her earliest Bond memory was Live and Let Die, that spooky graveyard scene. Oh, yes, with Baron Samedi, who gets shot and then kind of comes back to life. There is a story, isn't there, that the guy who played that was a really gentle guy who was a dancer. And there's a scene where he has to go and lie into a coffin full of snakes. And he hated snakes, terrified of them. But then, if I remember rightly, didn't a member of the royal family visit the set? And he didn't want to be shown up, so he actually did it on take in front of the royal family. So, well done. Hats off to him. Pete says, Dr. No for me was the best Bond. Oh, there we go, Pete. You see, a classic one. Texter 603 says, Alex, my favourite Bond film is The Man with the Golden Gun, Britt Eklund in the bikini. Bless her, Britt Eklund didn't do She wasn't the brainiest of Bond girls, was she? In terms of her character. Although there is a scene in the film where there's a big explosion, you can see her fall to the ground and is blown over by the explosion. Then they leave it in the film because Roger Moore just kind of drags her out the way. Alan says, GoldenEye is my favourite with Brosnan because he made the best Bond film. Daniel Craig always looked bored. I know what you mean. Didn't look like he didn't want to be there, didn't he? So, on James Bond Day, what is your earliest Bond memory? Text it to me or WhatsApp 166177.
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That is Alex Warren. A new single, Emerald Eyes, on Manx Radio. Before that, we had Dr. Alban, and It's My Life. Love that track. Now, we were talking about your first James Bond experience. The Notable has returned. Hello, Notable. Nice to have you back on board. His earliest memory when it comes to Bond films was seeing the Omega Seamaster Professional. That's the watch that Brosnan wears in GoldenEye. And he says, I immediately purchased it, still wearing it now. Yes, stop rubbing your nose, my nose in it. Okay, I've got a watch that kind of looks a bit like an Omega. It's a Pleasure Beach Resort big one watch, which has kind of got a similar design, probably not the similar price tag. Product placement in Bond films. I mean, which was the one that it was beginning to get ridiculously blatant? Was it Die Another Day? Or was it even Casino Royale with Daniel Craig, where literally you just couldn't look anywhere where it was a case of, oh, he's driving a Ford, he's using a Sony phone, he's drinking Heineken. Yeah, all of those. John Morrison says, Alex, my first Bond memory was seeing Thunderball at the Picture House in Douglas. Thunderball, of course, was the massive Bond film, wasn't it? I think Skyfall, it was the one that earned the most money, adjusted for inflation. He says, it was Bond getting away in the jetpack that I remember most. I have liked all the Bond actors. Yes, even George Lazenby. Go and have a lie down, won't you, John? They've all got their plus

0: BTS and Dynamite on Manx Radio. 25 to 4, the return of Gogglebox Guru very shortly for you to win yourself the Manx Radio popcorn. And thank you very much to the notable with his glitter ball. Yeah, wouldn't it be lovely to work in an office or somewhere where there's a glitter ball on the ceiling? We've been comparing watches, you see, about the fact that I've got a big one, a watch. Better finish that sentence quickly. From the Pleasure Beach, he has an Omega Seamaster, which Pierce Brosnan wore in Goldeneye. I think he wins in the top trumps sort of thing. But he also says that his earliest Bond memory was seeing For Your Eyes Only in the cinema. That was the one where Sheena Easton, who performed the opening movie theme, actually was made as part of the opening credits. You know, they always have, the Bond films have all these opening credits, which was possibly the nearest thing that teenage boys got to pornography in the 60s and 70s. But Sheena Easton actually sung it live. And there is this story that says that it was the most uncomfortable experience she ever had, because in order to work with all the camera equipment, and of course there were no real special effects in those days, they had to effectively brace her neck so she couldn't move. So she had to stay exactly still. So they braced it from the back, and then she still had to carry on singing. Anyway, piece of information you never wanted to know. Right, we're going on to Gogglebox Guru next. First of all, though, did you know that today is also World Teachers' Day? Yeah. I mean, you've seen the adverts for teachers, you know, the recruitment posters, the ones that say, those who can, teach. And I suppose those who can't, teach PE.
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Now, the lead character in this TV series is called Angus. And I'll tell you now, he's a genius. He's proficient in multiple languages, got superb engineering skills, just like Ed who works at Manx Radio, really. Excellent knowledge of applied physics, military training in bomb disposal techniques, and has a preference for non-lethal resolutions. Always carries a Swiss Army knife, you know. Refuses to carry a gun, that kind of thing. What was this TV series? I used to love it. Characterised by the fact that he seemed to be able to solve anything with, like, a roll of gaffer tape, a Swiss Army knife, and maybe a piece of chewing gum. If you want to win the Manx Radio Popcorn, text and tell me 166 177.

Black Eyed Peas on Manx Radio and Pump It. It's 20 to 4. We're playing Gogglebox Guru. You're trying to identify the TV programme. And I'll tell you now, it's causing a bit of a havoc with everyone's predictive spelling. In a moment, we've got the brand new feature Add or Axe, where we need your help in either adding something to the Manx Radio playlist or axing it, throwing it into our recycle bin. Okay, stick around for that. But first, how are we getting on with the TV theme? Well, Jenny, Steve and Colby's managed to get it right, but yeah, the spelling was a bit interesting. And it's not... The Soul Man says General Hospital and then says, I hate popcorn. Well, you're not going to win any by saying it's General Hospital. It's definitely not General Hospital, I'm afraid. Steve W's managed to get it, along with President Intergalactic President Superstar Matty McAwesomeville. The Notable has managed to get it as well, although his phone was having fun and games trying to spell it as well. Who else have we got? Jolene in the Furs has got it also. Adam in Balasalu says, I haven't seen this show for years. No, but it was great, wasn't it? And also congratulations to texter ending 999, but I don't think it's the emergency services. So if you can tell me what the TV show was that starred Richard Dean Anderson as the guy who solved crimes, defused bombs with his intellect rather than action and guns and fights and things like that. Yeah, always used to carry a Swiss Army knife. Okay. Any idea? Text 166177. I'll play the theme again a little later on. Time now for the new feature where I need you simply to vote. Text me and tell me whether this song we're going to add or axe to our playlist or from our playlist, and it ends up in the recycle bin. You've got 3 minutes to get your votes in. This is Barefoot Man.

0: Today's Add or Axe track on the afternoon show. I wanted you to text and tell me, do you want us to add it to the playlist or axe it and throw it into the recycle bin? Bigger than that. Thank you to
1: size 52.
0: To Colin. He's not a fan. Steve on the bus says, give it the chop. Catherine in Santon has sent me lots of emojis telling me what she thinks. Carrie in Andeas has given her opinion. 318, I think you haven't texted add or axe, but I can get the impression from your text what you're getting on about. Jenny C. from Colby says, definitely an add track. Well, how did you vote?
2: You're axed.
0: Not a surprise, really. Sorry, barefoot man. Big panty woman, it's off to the recycle bin for you. Goodbye.
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There we go. It's Years and Years and Galantis and Sweet Talker on Manx Radio. You're tuned to The Afternoon Show. And you're trying to work out this TV theme for Gogglebox Go to win the Manx Radio popcorn. The Soul Man, who still doesn't like popcorn, has managed now to get it right. So that's something else. So I hope that cheers you up, Soul Man. Lisa Circa. So Lisa Circa, well done to you. You got the correct answer. Fraser, you're Bob on the money as well. Heidi in Groudle's managed to get it right. Well done to Heidi in Groudle. Also, 371. If you have a name, you've got it right as well. Richard Dean Anderson, a lead character whose first name was Angus. Although I don't think you knew him as that. You knew him by his surname, which was the title of the TV show. And he solved all these problems using ingenuity. What was the programme? Any ideas? 166, 177. Let's take you to the news now. With Fragma and Toka's Miracle, Manx to Mind still on the way. And you'll hear more details at the top of the hour about the latest estimate of costs for repairing the Manxman. Stick around.

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8: Thank you, Nelson, who's blatantly trying to get me in trouble. We're working out the type of marine designation for a ship like the Manxman, and I'm going no further. Otherwise, I'll be in real trouble. But thank you anyway for your text. It raised a wry smile. Right, keep those answers coming in for today's Gogglebox Guru. Claire's managed to get it right. Well done. Also to Bobby C, who loves popcorn. Well, fingers crossed for you, Bobby. More clues in the next hour. Manx to Mind on the way as well here on the afternoon show on Shore Radio Vanin.
9: Manx Radio News at 4 o'clock. Fast my. I'm Darren Timpson. Repairs to the Manxman are currently estimated to be in the region of £5 million. That's according to the Steam Packet, as the Manxman has been out of service since July. Sam Turton reports.
10: Damage to the ferry was found during a scheduled dry docking to its propulsion shafts, liners and sea-lubricated bearings. The company said the work is now being completed on the components and they will be sent back to the shipyard at Camelard shortly. Managing Director Brian Thompson said the company is paying for the repairs and will be seeking to recover costs through insurance and warranty where appropriate. Manxman will undergo sea trials before a targeted return to service by the end of November.
9: Tomorrow is the last chance for Isle of Man residents to submit their personal income tax returns. Those who fail to do so will be issued with a £100 fine. People can submit paper returns, but online is the preferred method, with 66.8% filling their returns using government online services. A further £200 penalty will be incurred if returns have still not been received by the 6th of April 2027. Elsewhere, visitors to Fenella Beach and Peel are being urged to give a young grey seal pup plenty of space as it rests on the shore. Manx Wildlife Trust volunteers, including Kate and Charlie, have been monitoring the pup, which has been on the beach for several days. Its mother has been seen in the water nearby, where she is keeping an eye on her pup. Kate and Charlie offered this advice to people tempted to go for a look.
11: The beach isn't officially closed by the commissioners, but we just ask people to respect the seal and give it space, because really you need to be between 50 and 100 metres away from a seal. We don't want to upset it or cause problems with mum, and the worst case scenario would be that mum abandons the seal.
9: And more than £3,000 has been donated to the Peel RNLI from an Isle of Man-based company. Seaboard Trading, which processes and distributes agricultural bulk commodities, chose the station as their charity of the year. The RNLI says the funds will help support its volunteers. In international news now, the US Secretary of State says the removal of American bombers from RAF Fairford wasn't directly tied to arrests made over a suspected terror plot last week. Marco Rubio says the US is still confident all of its bases are secure. Earlier, Number 10 also insisted the base in Gloucestershire remained safe. The King's brother, Andrew Mountbatten-Windsor, is taking Thames Valley Police to court to challenge the legality of searches of his home in February. The former prince was arrested on suspicion of misconduct in public office, but he's always denied wrongdoing. And in sports, Portugal manager Jorge Jesus says the door is open for Cristiano Ronaldo to return to the national team if he wants to. The 41-year-old walked out of their Nations League camp after being an unused substitute against Norway. Manx Radio News at 3 minutes past four. Our next at 5 o'clock. In the meantime, keep up to date by following Manx Radio on social media or go to manxradio.com.
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8: Thank you, Darren. Generally dry, a few bright intervals, but rain is on the way this evening, I'm afraid, so it's going to get greyer and a bit more meh overnight. That's an official meteorology term. Moderate or fresh southwesterly winds. Temperatures have been 17 Celsius. Tomorrow, rain in the morning and brighter in the afternoon.
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That's all of us on the rock, isn't it? I'm sure of it. If you ignore social media, obviously. REM, Shiny Happy People, All Holy Hands. Before that, Bastille and Pompeii. 4:10. Alex with you in the afternoon until 5. Christy De Haven then in. With the home run. So tomorrow, we get to find out who, if anybody, is going to stand to be Chief Minister. Okay, the nominations have got to be in tomorrow, and we've got our Chief Minister debate. It's sold out now, taking place live on Thursday evening. Who will be on it? Will anybody be on it? Could be just us talking to ourselves. Who knows? At 6 o'clock on Thursday evening, make sure you get ready to watch it live on your smart TV, on YouTube, on the Facebook page, on manxradio.com. Or, of course, make sure you can tune in live at 6 o'clock in the evening for all of that. Right. Still come, we've got Max to mind, but first... This is the TV theme you're trying to identify today in Gogglebox Guru, back triumphantly with a whole catalogue of new TV themes for you to identify. Richard Dean Anderson starred in this TV series, nothing to do with General Hospital. 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And I'll tell you now, he's an ally to social and environmental causes and aids vulnerable populations throughout the series. Carries a Swiss Army knife. He's pretty much a genius, let's be honest. Seems to solve everything with a Swiss Army knife and a roll of duct tape. It's not the Crystal Maze. Linda thinks it's the Crystal Maze. The TV theme, I mean, it's electronic, I suppose, but it's not. Ricky on the Bus has got it right, though. Well done to Ricky on the Bus. If you can identify that TV theme, text 166177 or WhatsApp the same number, and the popcorn could be yours in about 5 minutes' time.

0: The Stone Roses and She Bangs the Drum. You'd have thought there'd be more drums in that song, wouldn't you? Just thinking. It's just gone 4:15. Well done to John Morrison, who, like a number of other people, are having fun with the spelling of this afternoon's TV show. But yeah, I'll accept that. That's all right. Hey, fella, Kenny Kenyuk's been on, and yeah, well done. Your spelling's even worse. But I get what you're on about. You have got the correct answer. John's managed to get it as well. And also well done to Mickey D. I don't think that's Michael Dunlop, but it could be. Who knows? I'm not sure if he listens, but you've got the correct answer. So keep them coming, 166177. We'll give you the TV theme answer very shortly. First of all, though, just to remind you, after 5 o'clock this evening, Christy DeHaven is here with the home run. Top headlines today, we've got an update from the ongoing murder trial. Also, a local support group reacts to the alleged incident at Cornell University. Just to let you know, that's in New York, by the way. Saying that we need to get better at challenging bad behaviour. The cost of the Manxman, it keeps on rising. And also, Chris Pearson interviews a seal pup. Yeah. And we've got a brand new charity of the week. And, of course, great music and entertainment and chat with Christy all from 5 o'clock tonight.
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0: On the high seas, then, let's have a look. I can tell you, Ben McCree on our way from Heysham, due in at 5:30 this evening, a little earlier. Manannan back from Liverpool tonight at 10. Ben McCree is off to Heysham at 7:15 this evening, so the time's a little earlier than normal. Down at the airport, one delay on arrival. EasyJet, the London Gatwick flight, is not due in until 7:15. Departures, EasyJet back to London Gatwick, the 7:20 out at 7:15, but that's pretty much it. On the roads, things to watch out for, not a huge amount, to be honest. That's new anyway. Temporary lights on Whitebridge Road in Onchan. That was the resurfacing and they were doing the white lines on that this morning. Temporary lights on the old Castletown Road in Santon. Also, I can tell you that the Lubes Road in Foxtel closed for resurfacing works. Near Kirkmichael, the Orisdale Road is closed each day for verge scraping, but that should be done by tomorrow night, which is good. And let's have a look at a final one for you. West Baldwin Road closed at Ingebrek, and that's 24 hours a day. That's pretty much it. 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

There we go. It is. I nearly gave you away the TV theme then. That's Robbie Williams and Candy. I think we better give this away before I get even more confused. It was that era where everything sounded a bit synthesizey, but still seemed to have an element of nostalgic quality to it. It was a TV series that ran in America from 1985 to 1992, although there were a few specials in 1994. Starred Richard Dean Anderson, and he played the character of Angus MacGyver. Yes, Mac MacGyver. And there was a reboot of this in 2016. As you can imagine, it didn't really go anywhere. But well done to everyone who correctly guessed that this was the TV theme from MacGyver. Who wins the popcorn today? Well, congratulations to... it is Lisa, Circa Lisa. So Circa Lisa, well done. Manx Radio Popcorn's on its way to you. Manx to Mind up next.

0: There we go, Alice Cooper and School's Out for the Summer. It's coming up to 4:30 then. It's time for a little bit of Manx to Mine. If you want to win yourself a Manx Radio mug. Once again, not a member of Manx Radio staff or management, although we pretty much adequately do live up to that description. No, we're talking about the crockery purple thing that you can drink anything out of. It's quite a multidisciplinary, actually, creation, isn't it? The Manx Radio mug. Tea, coffee, water, gin if you prefer, I don't know. Anyway, simply tell me, what does the Manx phrase "kiss down" mean? There we go. In the year of celebrating the Manx language, a simple bit for you. What does the Manx phrase "kiss down" mean? If you can tell me, get texting or WhatsApping 166177. And you can win yourself that Manx Radio mug in about 5 or 10 minutes' time. So when someone says, "Fast am I, kissed out," what does the kissed out mean? 166177.
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Paul Heaton, He at the Beautiful South, and Favourite Kind of Idiot. That's his current single. It's 25 to 5. Not as many of you know your Manx as I thought you did, to be honest. Wendy in Williston's managed to get it. Kiss down, Wendy. Phil in West Douglas is Bob on the Money. Tim from Colby. Molly and Diane have managed to get it. And thank you to Dennis, who's also sent me a photo of the Manxman sitting in Camel Laird's at the moment. Seen from... the retail part next door, apparently. Notice that the paintwork's slightly changed. Just saying. I don't think it's the phrase includes the words old chap. But thank you, Dennis, anyway. I'll put you in the drawer. You pretty much got it right. Kistau, what does it mean? Okay? It's obviously Manx Gaelic. People seem to be all over the place. Okay? It's not good evening for a start. 166, 177, you want to win the Manx Radio mug? Tell me, what does Kistau mean? Music now from Cher. If

doesn't look a day over 100, does she, really? Most bits of her aren't. Sharon, if she could turn back time. I don't think that American aircraft carrier has ever been the same again ever since she straddled that gun on it. Anyway, it's 20 to 5. Yeah. I can still see some of the soldiers' faces in the music video of that song. And they're sitting there going, pinch me? Right, we're trying to work out for today's Manxtermine, very simply, what does Kiss Tao mean? Well, well done to all of you who did manage to get it right. It's not where is that. It's things such as how are you? Kiss Tao. Tammy Brown. So well done. And well done to people such as Carolyn Douglas, Wendy Williston, Ali Corlett managed to get it. Another Ali's got it as well. Well done to Sheza with a kiss. Donna's managed to get it. To Avril at Ren Cullen. Hello, Avril. How are you? All with the correct answer. Who else has managed to get it? Peter and Groudle. Well done. It's not sorry. Sorry, Donna. It's definitely not sorry, if you know, see what I mean. But congratulations to the person who walks away with a Manx Radio mug. The next generation, as it were. Well done to Luke, age 10. And he says, Tamaski. Good am I, Luke. Congratulations, that Manx Radio mug is on its way to you. We'll get my people to talk to your people and sort all that kind of stuff out.

82 Chevy by Dasher, brand new single there. Quarter to five and on Manx Radio. Christy DeHaven here at 5 o'clock with the home run, with all the latest news of the day. A brand new charity of the week for you as well. Great to have Christy back in the chair with you from five this evening. Now, it is the 5th of October. It was on this day in 1965 that Dick McInnes, who's he? Well, he remained in flight for almost 12 hours solid, strapped to a kite. Yeah. 12 hours in flight, strapped to a kite. I mean, these low-cost airlines really do cut corners sometimes, don't they?

that's the bonus of wearing thermal clothing. You always do look hot in it. It's Tiësto, Charlie XCX. That's it for me. Thank you very much for your company. Do stick around. Over on the other side of Manx Radio, you'll be able to catch Trade Lure with Copper Carswell. And here on FM, Christy De Haven's up with a home run next at 5. Have a wonderful Monday evening. Manx Radio. Before I go anywhere, over the weekend, I got together with a few friends. We were sitting around and chatting. And then when they'd all left, there was just me and one other guy. And he turned around to me and randomly said, you know, the one thing I don't really get when it comes to scientific discoveries, I don't understand cloning. And I said, yeah, that makes two of us.

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1: Manx Radio News at 5 o'clock. Fastamai, I'm Darren Timpson. A teenager who witnessed his childhood friend stab a boy from Castletown last year told police he'd felt he'd been provoked. He was one of those questioned by officers about what's happened to 14-year-old Christopher McBurney on the 29th of May last year in Ramsey. Today at Douglas Courthouse, the teenager told a jury he was encouraging the 15-year-old boy to come outside and fight. The boy, who cannot be named for legal reasons, is currently standing trial accused of murder. Elsewhere, an MHK believes the new House of Keys is very progressive and this administration will make a lot of changes. Gough's Vicky Hewison is one of 15 new members elected in last month's ballot. They were sworn in last week and will next sit to elect a chief minister on the 13th of October. Ms Hewison says the newcomers have a lot on their wish lists.
2: We have so many ideas that need to be progressed really quickly, so I don't want to actually add anything else into the pot at the moment. I want to support other people, but we obviously have to look at economy, we have to look at healthcare, we have to look at housing. There are so many things, and it's a really progressive house. I think you're going to see a lot of changes. It's going to be a very interesting time.
1: A small business owner in the south of the island has criticised Barclays Bank after being unable to deposit money due to building works. Nathan Quirk runs Ballasalla Stores. He's told Manx Radio more than 30% of his daily takings are cash and the money needs to be taken to the bank in order to be able to pay his outgoings. But the branch in Douglas is closed until the 9th of October, something which he says is a significant issue.
3: Yes, it is. So at the moment, our takings can be between 30% of our takings up to 50% of our takings in cash. So when you're talking about, say, 9 days without being able to put any of that into the bank, it's a big chunk of money that we don't have that we can reorder stock and keep on top of things.
1: Manx Radio has contacted Barclays for comment, and Isle of Man Post says it no longer offers any services for customers of banks. A Manx charity is urging everyone to get to know our breasts this Breast Cancer Awareness Month. Every October, campaigners hope to highlight the symptoms of the disease. While it predominantly affects women, men can also be diagnosed too. Julie Stokes is from the Manx Breast Cancer Support Group.
4: It can be a lump, it could be a tender area within your boob, a discharge from the nipple, a puckering of the skin, any little changes that you see. And then, you know, if you do see any changes, get yourself down to your GP and get them to have a look. Not all changes mean cancer, but it's always good to get it checked.
1: In international news now, the US Secretary of State has played down a decision to take all US Air Force bombers out of RAF Fairford. The Gloucestershire Air Base was the target of a suspected terror plot last month. Marco Rubio insists the move's not linked to the incident.
5: The only reason why you guys are focused on how many planes are at Fairfield is because of the threat that happened last week, but it's not unusual to see movement of assets to different parts of the world based on exercises, redeployments, people changing out and new people coming in, new planes coming in, old planes going out.
1: Five British men in their mid-20s were arrested and bailed over the incident, as was a UK-Iranian national. Number 10 insists Fairford remains safe. Elsewhere, Rowan Atkinson starring in his first West End comedy sketch show in 40 years. The 71-year-old is taken to the stage at the Gillian Lynn Theatre in London next year. It's combining new material with some of the actor's most famous comic sketches and characters. And it's understood Sainsbury's held merger talks with Morrisons earlier this year. The deal would have been the biggest tie-up in the supermarket sector for more than 5 years. Manx Radio News at 5:04. Our next at 6 o'clock. 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

0: Sjóðu tredalur og sjóðu Radio Banning AM 36 séð hóch. Clary var skóluðinu veður BBC is Radio Banning. Tredalur is a BBC Manx Radio co-production. 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
1: Honourable members, before we move on with the order paper, I just would like to say a few words. Firstly, thank you to my proposer and seconder, but also thank you to all honourable members. I'm genuinely honoured by the confidence that you've placed in me today. The House of Keys has a long tradition of vigorous debate, strong personalities, and also from time to time, remarkably creative interpretation of standing orders. I suspect even with my previous experience, I'm about to become considerably more familiar with all three.
0: To Major Ashford Grey. De bij vrijtjek, kom regen, de hierwijsach mor lorde, she urchid fivure. 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As fine a train smoke, de vellen lorde erbij. Gene inrich in de peg te saai, harish novis gintok. 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As the Velutsen genusus arn jay undinus, Jason and a recortus and scrutdegger, sheena back, herish na soja, na sheikh heed and the blinton. As to na heris feedegger, guld lorga back for than a soja.
1: To be chosen by colleagues to serve as speaker is a tremendous privilege, but it also carries a clear responsibility. The office itself is an ancient one. From earliest times, the Speaker has been not simply the person who presides over our proceedings, but the spokesman of the House and defender of its privileges. We are part of an institution whose written records stretch back more than six centuries, and whose 24 keys can be traced back much further still.
0: To my Ashford Gimre. 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
1: Sitting in a chamber first used by the House in 1881, surrounded by the portraits of those who have occupied this chair before us, is a fairly powerful reminder that all of us are only custodians of this institution for a time. The Speaker belongs to the whole House. My job will be to protect the rights of every member to be heard, to ensure that our proceedings are conducted fairly and properly, and to help this House do its work effectively on behalf of the people we are all here to serve.
0: De manche Ashford Grey, de be is no body be courage sha, train as de altenen nyau chordel rish brune se gerliach. 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
1: There will inevitably be moments when members disagree with the ruling from the chair. Indeed, if at some point everyone is equally dissatisfied with me, I may take that as a modest indication that I'm getting the balance about right. I also want to acknowledge the work of those who support the House behind the scenes. The Speaker may occupy the chair, but the smooth running of this place depends upon a great many people whose professionalism and experience I know I will rely on enormously.
0: To my Ashford Grey. Mar nice and jerry egges on Alton and the Smunionair, Rosh me visit gold toyacht, Cowds footy rasuna max a chamber, as the Lizere of a brioil, the belly treshdale the vodded the kinjach cunionair, Navel mi chordale, an or son mi chur toilet, as the gin had coolina fawden a smoo, tret had cord dulen fawna argenen na fawachelia. Clashen, commas lord, as tickle the vod altenen glacca imidi cochlean barrel, chowds the brodoc vi an unvien, the yinu nut had crail de ve cart, son an alien ein.
1: One final thought before we move on is that I wish to leave humble members with is while debate in this chamber can and should be robust, I hope we can always remember that disagreement need not mean discourtesy. We will achieve far more when we challenge arguments rather than one another, listen as well as speak, and recognise that members can hold very different views while being motivated by the same desire to do what they believe is right for our island.
0: Demaisie Ashford greid fel y chil llonid jegas y chair ys ffyd, os na jai blina tengol sia, nins ych y de, dy fel y chweil sio gofrach y synach sierec, tre tui gofrach y cwjach. 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
1: My experience in this honourable house over the last decade has taught me this house works at its best when it works together. We can have disagreements, passionate ones at times, but the people of our island have put us here for one purpose, to work together for the betterment of our island community, a message I believe was clearly delivered last week. Thank you again for the trust that you've placed in me. I will do my very best to justify it, to uphold the traditions and independence of this house, and to serve you all fairly.
0: Lorde yn chair ys ffyd, no riot, David Ashford, dwlish hwy. 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
1: It's a new step, it's something different. It's by no means the end of a political career. Sir Charles Carouche, of course, held the speakership for many, many years. It was not certainly not the end of his political career. He went on to do all sorts of things and actually very much speak out in Timwood Court. Yeah. The speakership role we have here on the island is very unique, that while the speaker is the impartial presiding officer of the House of Keys, they still have a very vocal role in Timwood and they still remain a very active constituency member.
0: Dyma'n Ashford Grey, dy bybach dy le dy fel uniau chysol yr ys na pyrt yn terfei ega trwy dy chwrs politig ag ega chawds nis. 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
1: It's different, obviously, to the roles that I have held throughout my political career so far, but I'm deeply honoured that the members of the House of Keys have put their trust in me to exercise these responsibilities. My attitude is the same as my predecessor, Speaker Watterson, where brevity sometimes... if someone is going on too long, as with previous speakers, they will be reminded to get to the point, and it is, at the end of the day, question time, so it should be question and answer. It's not an opportunity for people to make statements. That is been the position with my predecessors, and it's a position I will be adopting as Speaker as well.
0: David Ashford Rees. So now, in it's a tie on Stoolish Hui, as David Ashford ek mulliche tie shen, van Tornair Damien Chapelli. 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
2: I like to think we've got a bit of a team together already. We've obviously had a huge call for change from the Manx people. I think there was only one returning MHK that actually increased their vote share at all. And I think that we need to go in as the business people with the business minds that we most of us have and try and just get movement, get momentum. It's very important because it's just we haven't had that momentum and it's time to get that.
0: For Stephen Broad, na Holton or Riot, uns era as Mel. 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
3: We've obviously got 15 new people, fantastic people as well, some of them are from very, very focused business backgrounds. I really hope they get some traction and we can make a difference. I mean, I was very focused with my manifesto not to present a letter to Father Christmas, because we all know where a letter to Father Christmas goes up. So, but I will be doing what I've said in my manifesto. I will be tabling those motions. I will be picking up those petitions. And I'm there to work with the other 14 new MHKs and try and get some different outcomes for this island. I think that's so important that we do that.
0: De manche Saunders grey, de wel cool reg de chulje fech, shen de grey nolten en no right, je we fi vai ons ne bajintok. 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
2: Everybody has got a background in being good at what they've done. I think we've all got life experiences. We're all mature people. Even young Daniel is excellent man. So we're going to be there, and we've got the experience to bring, and we know what's wrong on the island. Hopefully, we can make those changes to get it going again.
0: Lesh manche broad, de wel cohigulus der oude luchtrail St. Jerry, son chigurus a hond, vein luchtrail St. Jerry, as footy a fair o shen, yes, der en eschen fagen, an alien gol drach red, as the jarru na rawi kuntamonaje shen, as the denk an urd shen, de mi hauer cho burach, der rene, tre henkigus and tre, co rosh an enemega. As the rawi un shen the lay shen vaughn, but so lesh the well fully my own as the jinnad cock lay.
3: I think there's a collective understanding that the last, well, for me it was certainly the last administration and possibly the one before as well. I saw the island going in a bad direction, and I really didn't like that, and that became, that zone of discomfort became so uncomfortable that I eventually, when push came to shove, and I put my name forward, and here I am today. So, yeah, I think they're good people. I think we'll be able to make a difference.
0: Benton de Kuntsel na Shirveshi, va Kunta Gier Clowich dach me, jen a cushion van Alton and Lord Machon, a chanella lida re Clowich, rish tamult, lesh a Kunta Gier St. Jerry, Benton de Cushion na Kuntsel na Shirveshi, Lord Machon, me Bolden. 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
2: There maybe should be more transparency within council ministers. Obviously, you have to have some very frank conversations, and we maybe don't want everything minuted, but I think that you could definitely look at seeing the results of votes within council ministers being published and more openly, more open. It's definitely something that I would consider there.
0: To manche broad smunion, nach liezach kunsel ni shirveshi, cor gobern peacher bi wissen shen, ne ve ons perche alter ne veg jane lid shen, shen de grey vein alter politicach jay rhein ne railtis ne jay bur sladesach. 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
3: I don't think the council minister should be a gag for anybody in there or a member role or anything like that. I think, yeah, you're there to do your best for the Isle of Man, but you're also there to hold them to account. Get rid of this opaqueness of government. People want transparency. People want to know what's happening. Like, we've got to hold our hands up and say we've got it wrong, and we've got to change it, and we've got to get it right.
0: Stephen Broad veg mullach a tai mor altin cheres feed son era as mel. As uns era as mel son na in it van ur chirveshach Alfred Cannon. Ren and chirveshach son gastis delal, Tim Johnson, call an in it ego and shen. Hilshinius Andy Saunders veg mullach a tai mor altin cheres feed son dulish yar. 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
4: Everybody's been out speaking to the constituents, so I think that there's a fair idea of what needs to be done. There's some difficult decisions that need to be made, so I'm looking forward to getting down to work, really.

0: toyacht as a no, is the jarrow core cushion gull er a toyacht mor bondage deco woodies and in doyle.
1: Local government and central government can be a really powerful force if they work together, and there hasn't been that. So I think we're well positioned now. Clean slate, start afresh, and really get things moving for the benefit of local communities.
0: Alta and Chairs Feeds on Carberry Ballya Castle's Mulu, Kiri Jenkins. Sir Ryan Ryas Shens and Nine at Jason Moorhouse Erright. Eg mullach a tie on Stoolish Veinach for Peter Shimmin. A sanaen it's a tie shen van Shirveshach Tasty, Chris Thomas. Tamansha Shimmin Grey, the Belshin Bechelns Trey, a she Ederinch vis Foglet Filiain. As the Belleshin on Shen a radio eg toyach the Vora, the Bel Namain and Sheshoil Poltel the Hulubol, as the Bel Famer co Fregger de Uluje Shen fi Tavi. Was erlesh the bod shen ve du len fon reltis the ho freger the tavi. Ge the valley gold trud cus the chochlein came mer cordale, rosh me vis chachter a courage mach and shen. Mor so the bell fissega, the bell mancha Thomas lot mechon reltis comit smoo fondach rosh nish. Was erlesh the bell famine gold back a sen.
2: We now live in a time where communication is very wide open, right? I'm here on the radio first thing in the morning. Social media is popping off everywhere. You have to kind of respond to all of that very quickly. And I think that can be a challenge in government to respond quickly. Usually it goes through several different levels of approval before you get a message out there. So I know Chris has talked about streamlined government before. I think we need to look at getting back to that as well.
0: Alta and Cheras Feeds on Dúlish Veinach, Peter Shimmin. 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
1: I think Alf Cannon is in a very difficult position, and whoever is chief minister is going to have to make some difficult decisions about him. I'm not sure whether he wants to stand and have a second bite of the cherry, or whether he wants to go back into Treasury and have an awful lot more power than he had as chief minister. Whatever he does, theoretically, he could destabilise the next council of ministers because he's been chief minister.
0: Ir alte en geres fiets on Romzijn, Renkorstjachon, Moshirde, Geertjo, en Fairly Alex Allinson. As Riestachons Romzijver, de alte talt non, Wilf McGuinness as Robert Cowell chitsjachon, as Ren Laurie Hooper call in Idega. Va Chris Boyd, Reche Krieren, Ashley Radio Banning, as Salje Magna Data, Benton de Tideren and Ryan Ock Chouds would forgale ne Stasun and Rai. Rias, te great and a Kuskan Joily in Heer Chaw, Rai in Erd Shirvejach, as a son of Fair Shen the Reche Kunsen Shirveshi. Ach te great, Elias vis Kunsen Shirveshi right, the Bachasolach e the Jin Shen. The Jinshen imit Jane Hootsmu the full of the cairn as keel chonit och ta muion shen. Merso de be ulu jauvis chit de be altern and the rhinen son of Hootsmu, altern and chairs feet talt no. As the jinnod shen chits jach on, as cor eber inzacher as gedden the keel chonit, jay avracher uns rhine as a no herish a cledden railjus.
2: An important point this time is that once Comyn is selected, that is likely to use the vast majority of the experienced politicians that we have there. So all of the department memberships predominantly are going to be brand new MHKs. They're going to be coming in trying to learn and get the experience of working in a department from afresh across the entire landscape of government.
0: Stadistach der to Francesca Signorio. As tish grey, the veli smunion, the vel ig, and urge your wejach uskan choil, the velshin fame peer eniach, as keel chony dig a fair shen jane relches, as the vel fame mine peer herbe was tickle the cushion jane chid lay, sha, goil cus the vechen, as the grey on shen, the vel shen bay fieldach, as fuddy, the blinton, the higgle and act and relches gavricha bent and den a min fountain. As Marso de Valley Trace Dale, the Bienerd Shirvejach, Peregeniach, the Chiel Chionich.
3: I think this is such an important position that we need the experience of government. We need somebody who understands the issues from day one rather than taking a number of months, being generous, possibly years, to understand how government works in detail. I hope it's someone experienced.
0: To Mansha Boyd Gray, the Vel De Jane Alton and No Terjits Jachon, the Keel Chonichok J. Bay Chowstai, Jen Shirvesh Tiach, as Avrachun Shen, Merso the Velen Fish Shenok, Merso the Velachits Jachon, Gin IRB Bayok. 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
2: Two of the new members who have come in, they've got experience of being inside government, inside the civil service, and working in those issues. They have that knowledge, so they're not coming in from a complete ground zero level. But I do think, even from sitting well outside, you listen to Tim Wilde and you listen to the Keys, and you just think, the whole minutiae of government is so big that for somebody to come in afresh, it would be a really, really tall order. If somebody feels like they can come in and there's just been a vote for a complete change of direction and they think they are that change of direction, then potentially they could go for it. But I think you're asking an awful lot of somebody.
0: Leis altan chéir a sfíd son dúlis bénach, tan siir béisach tástí dera bis luchtréil nó pointit, Chris Thomas, da bí paltia da altan an nó nin siir béisi. 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
4: I do think there will be lots of new members who are ministers, but I think the public is sceptical about a brand new member being the chief minister, but we'll see. You know, it's hard to imagine, but I do think the council ministers will have a substantial number of new members in it.
0: To Francesca Signorio Gray, ma vi slai gian er co luchten, na vele gin casola son stiura de reri no, checta no, de hits diach ongus co chorp mŵr, as de goil herishe. 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
3: If you looked at the corporate landscape, it isn't unheard of a new managing director, a new chief executive to come into a large corporate and take over. But they usually have experience within that type of industry.
4: Exactly.
3: So it's not about somebody completely new coming in with no experience of politics.
0: A stadistach der Francesca Sinorio, as chilshin Chris Boyd, as Chris Thomas nias Lord Michon Pert an urd shirveishach, as kunseil na shirveishi rikiet. 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
5: We have so many ideas that need to be progressed really quickly. So I don't want to actually add anything else into the pot at the moment. I want to support other people. But we obviously have to look at economy, we have to look at healthcare, we have to look at housing. There are so many things. And it's a really progressive house. I think you're going to see a lot of changes. It's going to be a very interesting time.
0: Alton, Cheras Fies on Garf, Vicky Hewison. 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
6: And our door is open. I mean, we are based across the road from legislative chambers, and we are more than happy for any of the new MHKs to walk through that door, sit down with a cup of tea, and ask questions.
0: Echter een sjezacht lucht traag die al in vanning Claire Watterson. 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
7: The Isle of Man is subject to these price fluctuations like the rest of the world is. Ours is slightly different because the oil and diesel, etc., is imported in on the boat, comes across on a ship. So we pay for what the price is at that time. Mm. So sometimes that means the Isle of Man benefits. Sometimes it means that we are slightly higher than the UK.
0: De meisje glove grey, de wel colorsen reeltach ochrisch ne kerder en kunne en shores en alien. 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
7: We're in regular dialogue with the fuel suppliers here on the island, so we're constantly monitoring. It's going to be an issue now, this, for the next administration now, because I have said, I think two of the big things that are immediately on the table are Moneyval, which is now, that inspection is underway, but also it's going to be the spike now in the cost of living crisis, which has never really gone away, but it's definitely going to spike now as we go into the colder months.
0: De manche glove grey, de velen stayed on Sechilis Hormuz for scholair, as de veli ginno forden a smoon e inrichen pricen son ool as cunna. 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Mar so na bee a carsus bee frailt inrichen den stayed shaw bent in den carsus on diesel like a tray ton, de bee forden a smoo scaled mach na sen.
7: Situation in the Strait of Hormuz is still ongoing, and it's affecting a lot more than just oil and fuel prices. It's, of course, affecting food supplies and grain, you name it. They're all being affected. So it's not going to be the cost of living just confined to this diesel price situation at the moment. It's going to be much more widespread than that.
0: Curliach en ik del al kerach morte egen treton, Tim Glover, de jijner en ik korsjach morsirder Sarayas Murkajne hiertjo. 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

As shenev I tread alur a cheer chose, beer a clash and reach and chacht and show chit chaloon and nala jeg jet a flower. Ta wusser we geishach rish tread alur and show a radio banning AM 3 jeg shay at hawk. Clary was colored juno weather and BBC is radio banning. Tread alur is a BBC Manx Radio co-production.

0: It's Radio News at 6 o'clock. Festamai, I'm Darren Timpson. A teenager who witnessed his childhood friend stab a boy from Castletown last year told police he felt he'd been provoked. He was one of those questioned by officers about what happened to 14-year-old Christopher McBurney on the 29th of May last year in Ramsey. Today at Douglas Courthouse, the teenager told the jury he was encouraging the 15-year-old boy to come outside and fight. The boy, who cannot be named for legal reasons, is currently standing trial accused of murder. Elsewhere, the Allerman Steam Packet Group has reported a profit of £12.3 million for the year ended 31 December 2025, up from £6.9 million the previous year. The group said operating profits rose to £12.3 million from £7.2 million in 2024 and revenue grew by 3.9% to £90.6 million. Its latest annual report attributes the improved performance to increased passenger and freight demand and well-controlled operating costs. A record 682,907 passengers were carried during the year, an 8.2% improvement on 2024, which contributed to a 2.6% increase in passenger ticket revenues. And visitors to Fenella Beach in Peel are being urged to give a young grey seal pup plenty of space as it rests on the shore. Manx Wildlife Trust volunteers, including Kate and Charlie, have been monitoring the pup, which has been on the beach for several days. Its mother has seen the water nearby, where she is keeping an eye on her pup. Kate and Charlie offered this advice to people tempted to go for a look.
1: The beach isn't officially closed by the commissioners, but we just ask people to respect the seal and give it space, because really you need to be between 50 and 100 metres away from a seal. We don't want to upset it or cause problems with mum, and the worst case scenario would be that mum abandons the seal.
0: In international news now, the US Secretary of State says the removal of American bombers from Area Fairford isn't directly connected to the arrests of five men near the military base. Marco Rubio insists his country still has confidence in the security of all its bases. The Spanish Prime Minister, Pedro Sanchez, has called an early election for the end of next month after recent defeats on legislation aimed at addressing the country's housing crisis. And world heavyweight boxing champion Daniel Dubois says he'd love a future showdown with Tyson Fury if they both came through their next fights. He defends his title against Fabio Wardley later this month, while Fury is set to face Anthony Joshua in Cardiff in December. Dubois believes a clash with Fury would be one of the sport's marquee events.
2: Yeah, what a fight that would be, you know? What a fight. Me and AJ all over again. That sort of magnitude, and that's what boxing's about, really. And Frank would love it. He's got both of us. Yeah, I've got to come through my next fight, and, you know, anything's possible.
0: Manx Radio News at 3 minutes past six. That's all for now. 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
3: Rain developing through this evening and continuing overnight. Moderate southwest winds veering north and easing later, and temperatures of 11 overnight. Tomorrow, cloudy with outbreaks of rain, light northerly winds and best temperatures of 15. The sun is going to set at 6:46.
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0: Oh, you can't beat a bit of happy Monday, Stepan. It is now fast approaching 9 minutes past six. Shannon's been in touch and says, good evening, Shannon. Can you give my sister Sinead a shout out, who just celebrated her birthday on the weekend? Yes, we can.
1: Happy birthday to you.
0: Sinead.
1: Happy
0: sort of works, it doesn't work at all. But either way, we are definitely wishing Sinead a very, very happy birthday for the weekend just gone. Hope you had a fabulous day, whatever you were up to. That comes with lots of love from Shannon and all of us here at Manx Radio. We'll put you on the birthday list, Sinead. You might end up winning the voucher from our pals at Robinson's. Here's some Harry Styles.

0: Harry Styles, As It Was. And with grateful thanks to Ivan Salisbury, the brand new sponsor of the feature, I'm delighted to say we can now bring this back.
1: The Charity of the Week. Please tell us your name and charity.
2: I'm Jackie Murray Grace, founder and chair Without Wings, the Manx Autoimmune Trust.
1: How did the charity start and what is its purpose?
2: We started 10 years ago because of my own personal experience of how vulnerable you and your family can quickly become when faced with chronic and often crippling illness. Through that, I learned there was a very real gap in practical support for people in similar situations on the island. We began very small with big ambitions, and our purpose has always been centred on three things: awareness, information and compassionate funding.
1: Tell us about your team.
2: We're still a small charity, but we are growing. We now have a stronger trustee team, including two new trustees, and I also manage a charity day-to-day. We work with volunteers, local practitioners and community partners, depending on what we're delivering. And I'd like to give a big shout out to one of our members, Pauline, who is presently helping us organise a raffle.
1: Who is the charity for?
2: We now support people across the Isle of Man living with all autoimmune conditions. That's an important development for us because the challenges associated with autoimmune illness can often overlap. People may be dealing with pain, fatigue, isolation, reduced mobility, financial pressure, or simply not knowing where to turn. As our inclusive wellbeing events are also to help raise awareness of the charity, these are open to anyone with any chronic health or mobility issue.
1: Which other organisations do you work with?
2: We're increasingly working alongside other charities, community organisations, health and wellbeing professionals and local businesses. Partnership is becoming a much bigger part of how we work because often the best support comes from joining things up rather than trying to do everything ourselves.
1: What are your main goals?
2: To make sure people with autoimmune illness feel better informed, less isolated, more practically supported and, importantly, seen and heard right here on the island. We also want to keep identifying unmet need and developing services around what people are actually telling us is valuable.
1: How do you see the charity developing over the next 5 years?
2: I think the next 5 years are about becoming more robust, more visible and more sustainable. We want to expand our services carefully, strengthen partnerships, grow our team and become a really dependable point of support for people with autoimmune illness across the island, while keeping that personal, compassionate approach at the heart of all we do.
1: How is the charity funded?
2: Through donations, grants, fundraising and the generosity of the Manx community. We've been incredibly fortunate to have support from individuals, businesses and funders, but like most small charities, we always have to keep fundraising to sustain and grow what we can do.
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2: People can donate, fundraise, volunteer where appropriate, attend our events, donate raffle prizes or simply help spread the word. Sometimes the most valuable thing is just making sure somebody who needs us knows we exist.
1: Where can people find out more?
2: You can find us on Facebook at Without Wings IOM and withoutwings.co.uk.
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0: That was Jackie Murray Grace bringing us this week's Charity of the Week. It is back with grateful thanks, as we say, to Ivan Salisbury. And so we will have a little bit with Jackie every day this week. And you'll be able to go back and listen to anything you don't get to hear as a podcast at manxradio.com as well. And just a little throw ahead. On Saturday, they are running their annual Bandathon. But because, of course, it's their 10th anniversary, it's going to be something pretty special. It's happening at Quids Inn, and we will be finding out more about it over the course of this week. So stay tuned.
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Measure all about the money. I think that's how you say that. I don't think I've ever quite known how to pronounce that. It is now 6:21. Delighted to have heard from Jill the Kazoo. Lovely to hear from you saying, please, can you say hello to Peter? Hi, Peter. And thank him for looking after me since I had my surgery last week. He's very patient and a great cook. Jill, I hope it went extremely well. I'm assuming it did because you sound like you're in quite good spirits. Fingers crossed anyway, you're back up on your feet as soon as humanly possible. That's almost it from me. After me, it will be Phil here with Agenda for you. Then Chris Kinley's got Greatest Hits for you at 7 p.m. Ian Cottier is here with Time for Brass, followed by Dave Moore with After Hours. But I do always like to leave you with a couple of, I'm going to call them bangers, if that's an appropriate word. I think these will get you dancing into the rest of your Monday evening. I hope so, anyway. Maybe not Jill the Kazoo. Just you know, keep it a bit chill for now, OK? But we're going to have some James Brown and then Erasure. Thanks for listening.

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0: immigration a big concern on the doorstep and dramatically falling birth rates, the next government faces a difficult challenge even to maintain current population levels. Demographer and MLC Paul Crane joins me now in the studio.
1: You have a topical piece that you've released, not least because one of the concerns raised during the election was the whole issue of immigration. But perhaps if we talk to begin with about falling birth rates in the Isle of Man, and I was going to say, and what can be done about it? I mean, it's fairly obvious what can be done about it, but how that can be encouraged, perhaps.
2: Okay, yeah, thank you for that. And you mentioned migration there. It does link with that, because at the moment, when we've got considerably more deaths than births each year, the only way to stop the population growing is through net inward migration.
1: Or stop the population falling.
2: Stop the population falling. Mm. So it's if we're not happy with migration, let's look at births, you know. But the births issue, the births in the Isle of Man, and I think it's well known now that they've declined by 45% in just 15 years. Okay, and
1: that's a huge amount.
2: It's
1: isn't
2: a
1: it?
2: Huge amount. Yeah. In the first 6 months of this year, following the reports that come out of the Jane Crew Corps, which are not the same as the official registrar's data, you know, but they're a month-by-month figure, the births were down in the first 6 months by about 3% on the same in the previous year. So the births appear to be continuing falling, even though 2025 was the lowest births for well over 100 years. And as I say, 2025 was the end of the 15-year period when births had declined by 45%. So it looks as though they're falling further. And in July at the Jane Crew Call, they had a busy month. You know, births were up a bit on the month. But the bigger picture, there's no clear evidence yet that we've levelled out, let alone started to see rising births. And this matters. This really does matter. As I say, without net gain through migration, we'd actually be depopulating at this stage. We did that very slightly between 2011 and 2016, but we'd started rising again before we really had that confirmed by the census. There was evidence of some growth going on. Population decline anywhere, really. I know.

0: removed, you know, and that's a difficult point. A reduction in the number of births. The births started falling in 2010, and those people born then are now 16-year-olds. Some of them have left school, some have entered the marketplace. But each year from here on in, we're going to have fewer people leaving school, fewer people going on to other things or going into work. And that will hit the economy more and more as this goes on. In terms of the balance of this population, the decline in births is now absolutely visible on the island's population pyramid when you draw that as a narrowing of the base. And that will still be there. It will rise through as our population ages. It'll still be there in 70 years' time. You'll be able to see the scab. Well, that's where the births were down. You know,
1: assuming that there's not a replacement of that age group by immigration.
0: I can't imagine any form of migration that would balance that loss. You know, there'd be growth in other places at different times as they go, but I think that'll always be missing, in the same way that the post-war baby boom is still visible in our population pyramids now. You know, it's still there. It hasn't been sort of ironed out, as it were. And so this is an issue in terms of funding. It's been said before, I've said it before, we've got an ageing population. Caring for an ageing population requires more money for hospitals, for nursing homes, social support, and so on. With fewer working adults paying taxes, there would be government would be squeezed financially more than it is perhaps at the moment. Declining births is not something just suffered by the Isle of Man. There are now, I think the latest figures I've seen suggested 117 countries that have below replacement level births. So the world peak births happened in 2012. The world population is still growing because people are living longer, but that's not going to go on indefinitely. The expectations are, from the United Nations to the academic demographers, the expectations are that the world population will start falling before the end of this century. Some saying as early as 2050, maybe, we'll see the world population beginning to fall. And the suggestions are, if you've got so many countries with below replacement births, replacement births is usually 10. It's quite a complex figure, and it's not a measured figure, it's a calculated figure. The total fertility rate, which relates to the number of births for each woman in the population, if they're giving births at the average rate for each age group as they pass through their childbearing years, the replacement level has taken us 2.1, okay, 2.1 births per woman, because not all women will achieve that. Not all children will survive low. So 2.1 has taken us replacement level. The lowest country on the planet out of these 117 with below replacement level births is South Korea, with 0.7. So it's a third of the births that it needs to replace its population. So some experts are saying the population rose very quickly over these last 70 years. In my lifetime, when I was a child, world population was under 4 billion. It's now over 8 billion. Okay, so it's risen that much.
1: And that is a huge increase, isn't it?
0: And some experts are saying, using the data, what we can see on fertility rates, it'll go down at the same speed. Okay, and that is, it may be good environmentally, but not economically. That's for sure.
1: It might solve our housing crisis, create all kinds of other problems.
0: Or give us a different housing crisis, So we're facing, in the Isle of Man, I think I've not seen anywhere that can match our figure of a decline of 45% in 15 years. So we're at the forefront of this, if you like. Although with us, that's as much to do with migration going on as it is with births, because we're losing women of childbearing age, and that impacts on this. So it's not just women having fewer children. Our total fertility rate is about 1.35. So we're nowhere near as low as South Korea is, but we're losing women of childbearing age. And so if you've got fewer women of childbearing age and they're having fewer children, you know, it's dealing with both
1: of
0: those things.
1: That's circle, right.
0: So it's been interesting to see Singapore this week has taken steps on it. There are something like 50

0: five countries now that the UN says have got policies to increase fertility, okay? And arguably we've got some policies to increase fertility in the sense that when we had the Select Committee on Population Rebalancing, there were decisions made to increase maternity allowance, to increase child allowance, to increase the funding of preschool care and so on, to share between parents, to be able to share the maternity leave, and a number of other things were taken. So we've taken steps to try and reduce the decline or level out the decline and get it to rise. There's little evidence so far that we've been able to impact on that, and that's not uncommon internationally. So Singapore this week, a small Southeast Asian country, a city-state really, they made an announcement that they're going to increase their efforts to reduce falling births. Population just over 6 million. Their births have fallen a modest 30% in 13 years. You know, I say modest compared with ours, but it's a huge drop.
1: It's so still a third, isn't it?
0: Yeah. The Singapore Prime Minister, Lawrence Wong, announced in August that what he called a fundamental shift in how we support families. And I thought, well, that's an interesting comment. Mm. You know, it made me pick my ears up. He announced what he called this fundamental shift. Going forward, every Singaporean child will receive almost $70,000 Singaporean dollars between birth and age 17. Now, that's about £40,000, okay? Mm. I haven't got a figure for, well, what do our children receive if there's been child benefit and you added all of those things together. It must be a reasonable sum. But there was a wonderful quote from Lawrence Wong. Today, families everywhere are undergoing pressure. We recognise that here. We want every family to know, if you choose to have children, the government will stand with you. We will provide more support and over more years. You know, so it's a stepping up of this. It's been suggested in a number of sources that the idea that this declining global fertility rate is a big issue. You know, it's a big global issue. It hasn't really hit, I would say, the English media yet, but it's out there.
1: But it certainly has, maybe not in quite the way that you're talking. But this whole issue has been a big election issue. Lots of questions during Manx Radio's coverage that I know have been raised about the fact that young people leave the island and then don't come back because they don't think that they can afford to live here. Yeah. That is a big election issue.
0: Okay.
1: And it's very much ties in with what you're talking about, because if young people are leaving the island to go to study, they aren't coming back because they don't think they can afford to buy houses. They don't think there's enough going on in the economy to attract them. And then, of course, that going back to vicious circles, we then find that the facilities for young people, nightlife, all of that disappears because there's not enough of a marketplace to keep that all going.
0: The things you mentioned there are part of the picture. When we talk about our young people going away and not coming back, that's part of the picture. But the young people who remain are having fewer children than previous generations did. So it's not just about missing out on the young people. The issue of house prices and the cost of childcare frequently get talked about. But when you start looking at The births in the Isle of Man peaked in 2010. Between 2008 and 2012, they peaked in England, in Wales, in Scotland, in Northern Ireland, and the Republic of Ireland, in Jersey, Guernsey, all within that four-year period. So there are other things. And that's often attributed to, in part, to the financial crisis that took place 2008 onwards, which in the Isle of Man, of course, turned into the VAT removal issue and so on. But even that doesn't cover all of it because of the wider change, the reported attitude, and we saw this too in the work done by the Select Committee on Population Rebalancing. We had responses from young people saying they didn't want to bring children in because of the state of the world, because of climate change, because of other issues, you know.
1: And global politics at the moment it doesn't encourage people. And of course, I suppose people have got more access to opinion and information, which we know is causing a lot of anxiety among the sorts of people that we need to be procreating.
0: Many demographers are warning that it may be harder to fix the falling fertility than to fix climate change, and that's that's a big one to deal with.
1: But interesting that you were saying there that the economies that surround us, the countries that surround us, have had that same peak in birth rate that's about the same sort of time.
0: About the same time, but not a steeper fall.
1: Yeah, but that gives us some indication, I suppose, as to the issue. Yeah. So those wannabe MHKs who've been traipsing around suggesting that the big answer to all our woes is to get the economy working again and make it a bit more vibrant. And the more vibrant it becomes, is the almost like a self-fulfilling prophecy. It becomes more vibrant. People are more encouraged. People stay. Yeah, yeah. They feel as though they've got confidence in the future.
0: And I don't doubt that that's a part of the picture too. You know, my understanding of this, having spent a lot of time on it, is that there's an enormous range of issues involved in this, but I'm with those demographers who are saying that we can't expect declining births to fix themselves. Okay, that something's needed, support or something. In the book that I produced earlier in the year, Animal Population Atlas 2,
1: Shameless plug.
0: that's right, the red book. Everybody, the red book. I called for a wider conversation about stabilising births, you know, and I think that's still to happen. Now, we've got a new administration perhaps beginning to be formed if this goes out after the election. A new administration about to take up the reins. This conversation needs to pick up pace, you know, at the start of the new administration, when it's working on whatever its equivalent of an island plan, economic strategies. This needs to be part of the picture.
1: An innocent question, really. Do you, as MLCs, get much of an opportunity to speak to wannabe MHKs? Do they come and ask you questions at all? Or?
0: I suspect that. I don't think I could answer on behalf of all MLCs. I've had two that specifically asked, could they meet with me? One who specifically wanted to go through aspects of the book, you know, so there was a candidate there who was very thorough on that. Another who thought I'd be interested to talk to. It was mainly populations going forward. I had one other on the doorstep who asked some questions too. The difficulty is the 82 or 84, was it? The final number seems to fluctuated. Some of them have come forward so late you couldn't systematically try to go through that with them. So the book's on sale, you know, is the best I could do, really. But the next administration is going to face some challenges, going to face some opportunities in there as well. You know, I mentioned before that there have been quite a number of changes in this administration to try and support young families in a whole variety of ways, and I still think that's part of it. And I've been to one of the requisition meetings for the constituency in which I live, and there were references to some of the things that could be done, and there was broad support, I think, for more support for families. You know, we've got to do something about it. Singapore has kind of gone further than anything we've done. So their proposed changes will start with a 10,000 Singaporean dollar, which I think is about £6,000, baby gift, okay? So it's a lump sum. Now, that's been tried in some European countries, and it was thought that in the outcome. It may have given you a slight increase for 12 months or something, but then the births fell to lower than they were before because people had simply brought forward a birth to capture the yeah, so
1: it would need to be a long-term commitment.
0: Yes,
1: then. But how many births are we talking about a year at the moment?
0: In the Isle of Man, 550-odd, that sort of level, down from 1,023. So
1: we're talking of a handsome sum that government would need to invest. It would be £3 million, something like that.
0: They're then giving a similar sum at 17, and in between the two, they're giving what would amount to around 1,100 a year, I think, something like that. These are not figures massively higher than we're giving, but the milestone payments are, you know, the baby gift and the 17. And that was one of the recommendations from the Select Committee on Rebalancing the Population, that Comyn changed, if you like, the idea of Tim Wall considering milestone payments was turned into a different
1: and of course, you know, to defend Comyn, having been there myself at different times, the Comyn have got a whole load of other challenges that
0: they're trying
1: to deal with, and it's not, you know, it's always going to be difficult to prioritise something that is a long-term issue when there are short-term issues about to bite you that you need to deal with.
0: And especially if it requires funding, you know, which is the other side to it. Maybe there's something for the Isle of Man still to learn here from what Singapore's doing and other countries. Although, of course, we don't know yet if Singapore's initiatives will have the outcomes they desire, you know, so time will tell on that. But this issue of pronatalism is an interesting one. I've seen in these last 20 years a number of leading demographers, people like Paul Morland, who's probably the leading demographic writer, academic writer in the UK. He has moved into a pronatalist position. And that needs to be understood because pronatalism has been a dirty word for generations, really. That's what Hitler and Mussolini and Stalin did. That's what Ceausescu did. And Mao in China, because Mao, the Chinese one-child policy to reduce family came under Chou Enlai, not under Mao. You know, Mao was... And these characters, these totalitarian leaders were giving medals and awards and funding and so on. Or they were, in Ceausescu's case, removing access to reliable contraception. Okay, about banning abortions and a number of other different things, which many people today would say, oh, there's coercion going on here to stop women having children. And that's not where today's demographers are talking. They're talking about a pronatalism that's absolutely enlightened, absolutely liberal, totally responsible, respectful, but recognising that there is research that shows around the world, in the UK, I'm aware of some of the figures, of a baby gap that many women in their 50s, when they're asked, say they wish they'd had one more child, two more children, something like that, that for various reasons, maybe some in their control, some not in their control, but they've ended up with fewer children than they might have liked. And that's perhaps... it indicates that if there'd been more support for some people, they'd have had more children. So the suggestion is that pronatalism takes a number of different forms. It would take a form of giving financial support for families, for young people, which covers the spectrum inevitably of childcare costs, you know, preschool, nursery costs, of access to nursery places, because it's all very well saying we'll pay for the nursery care, but if the places aren't there, it makes no difference to you. And housing and other things as well. So, one to quote one of the demographers, Paul Morland, I mentioned before, we must invent ways of thinking and living that include freedom and opportunity, but that place procreation at their heart. You know, that we want to encourage young people to have families without coercing them or making them feel that they're under pressure to or anything like that. And so if we turn to that and begin with the idea that the Isle of Man has a reputation of being a great place to bring up a family. You know, this is a safe place. This is a safe community. It's a good community. It's a good place for children. You know, we've got beaches. We've got, you know.
1: And I suppose sadly, where we're at now is aspects of living in the Isle of Man that make it a great place to raise a family. But there are certain aspects, and some specific to the Isle of Man, not least housing costs, which make it not a particularly good place. And these are issues that need to be addressed.
0: Housing costs are an issue. And so then on the back of that, you've got the issues of the intergenerational fairness and the gap in wealth, you know, between older and younger people. So that's part of this picture too. So house prices wouldn't be a problem if wages were high. You know, the house prices on their own, you compare the south of England or something, and yeah, our house prices are not all that bad. And
1: I suppose it's not so much the price as the inability to actually get a house. That's certainly one of the topics that keeps getting raised during this election.
0: Yeah.
1: That people, you know, they wouldn't even mind renting a property, but it's even difficult to find rental properties.
0: Yes, the suggestion that at the moment houses come on the market and they're gone before anybody local can attempt to get a mortgage together, and they're clearly coming in by people with the money to buy it or companies are doing it. And this is an issue. You know,
1: and you would imagine, based on all the political rhetoric that we've heard over the last few months, that the next House of Keys is going to start doing some things to change that. But then we also imagined that 5 years ago, didn't we?
0: Yeah. It's been interesting to see the action this week, you know, beyond the House of Keys, where there's a local authority at Braddon who bought up or are buying 30 houses, affordable houses, to turn into social housing, you know, and that's a bold step really for one of the better financed local authorities, because they've got so much business rates coming in from some of the land. So that's interesting.
1: Well, sadly, we've probably only got about 30 seconds left for you to give us in a nutshell, what do we need to do?
0: Okay, so basically, the question then is, if we're a great place to bring up children, what can we do to enhance that? How can we take that further? And this is not just something for government and government money. This is about the way young families are treated, pregnant women are treated, you know, about celebrating when we've got this happening in the community. It's about employers, it's about local government, it's about retailers and service providers, you know, looking after our younger families. This would be the sort of pronatalism I think that would benefit the Isle of Man, and to have that sort of reputation added to that it's a great place to bring up children for all these other social and political reasons too would be good.
1: That was MLC Paul Crane. So what do you think? The previous administration very briefly talked about a target population of 100,000 by 2035. But was that ever realistic or even desirable? I'm Phil Gawne. Thanks for listening.

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1: From the Sky News Centre at 8, Donald Trump's top team has addressed why the US removed its bombers from RAF Fairford. US Secretary of State Marco Rubio says the move wasn't directly linked with several arrests near the airbase after a suspected terror plot. Meanwhile, Vice President J.D. Vance says the decision was taken out of an abundance of caution. Here's former National Security Advisor John Bolton.
2: It could be that they had some information an attack was imminent. What kind of attack, I don't know. It has occurred to me, one we should all be worried about is what the Ukrainians have used against the Russians. Drones coming out of tops of delivery trucks that suddenly strike aircraft that are out in the open.
1: Andrew Mountbatten Windsor's been told not to use the King's money to pay for legal action he's taking against police. The former prince is questioning the lawfulness of search warrants carried out by the Thames Valley Force in February when he was arrested. An Afghan refugee who fatally stabbed a man walking his dog has been sentenced to an indefinite hospital order. Dawood Safi attacked Wayne Broadhurst in Uxbridge last October. Residents of an area in Northern Ireland who are objecting to what they say is a deliberately provocative parade will have to wait on a High Court decision. People living on the Garvaki Road in Portadown have applied for a judicial review of the decision to allow the march by members of the Orange Order. Brendan McKenna represents the residents.
3: It's been adjourned to let the three judges come to a conclusion. That could be later on today, it could be tomorrow, could be the following day. But we believe that all the arguments have been made. They have been listened to, and we'll await their decision.
1: The US says it's closely monitoring the situation after a lab worker died of suspected plague in Russia. Quarantine measures have been put in place at the institute where it happened. And Daniil Medvedev's been disqualified from the China Open after accidentally hitting a spectator with a tennis ball. It means Novak Djokovic was immediately handed a place in the final against Carlos Alcaraz. That's the latest.

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1: From the Sky News Centre at 9, Donald Trump says a specific threat was behind the withdrawal of US bomber jets from RAF Fairford. The Pentagon's confirmed a dozen planes have returned to America safely from the base in Gloucestershire. The site was targeted by a suspected terror plot last weekend, which the US president has previously said could be linked with Iran. He's told reporters the aircraft had to be moved.
2: I mean, they didn't fly out by accident. There were some threats, and rather than tempting the enemy, we'll capture the enemy and beat the enemy, but why should we leave him there? So we moved him around a little bit, not very far.
1: Andrew Mountbatten-Windsor won't be using cash he gets from the King to fund his legal action against police who searched his homes. The King's brother was arrested earlier this year on suspicion of misconduct in public office over links to Jeffrey Epstein. He, however, has always denied wrongdoing. Appeal court judges in Belfast have reserved their judgment in a legal challenge over a dispute about an Orange Order march. Residents in the Garvaki Road want to appeal a decision to allow the organisation to march through their area. The US says it's closely monitoring the situation after a lab worker died of what's being described as suspected plague in Russia. Quarantine measures have been put in place at the research institute where it happened. Daniil Medvedev has apologised after being disqualified from the China Open for accidentally hitting a spectator with a ball during his semi-final against Novak Djokovic. A fan in the front row appeared to suffer an eye injury. Djokovic himself was similarly disqualified for an incident at the 2020 US Open.
3: I honestly didn't see what happened. I hope that person is not badly injured. On the other hand, I also feel sorry for Daniil because I know exactly how it feels to be disqualified. I'm sure that Daniil didn't want to do this intentionally.
1: And the Duchess of Sussex has launched a range of new gifts for Christmas. Meghan's holiday collection includes a basket filled with scented candles, herbal teas and dried flowers. And that's the latest.

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1: From the Sky News Centre at 10, author and politician Geoffrey Archer has died at the age of 86. His publisher HarperCollins says Lord Archer died suddenly and peacefully at home. Donald Trump says a specific threat was behind the withdrawal of US bomber jets from RAF Fairford. The Pentagon's confirmed a dozen planes have returned to America safely from the base in Gloucestershire. It was at the centre of a suspected terror plot last weekend. Vice President J.D. Vance says the US has to remain wary about possible threats.
2: What you saw there is the Secretary of War, out of an abundance of caution, trying to protect our guys. We do feel with some confidence that the Iranians are, you know, they're trying to do what the Iranian state has done for 49 years, which is engage in acts of terrorism against the United States and against a lot of other people as well.
1: A 28-year-old Afghan migrant who stabbed a dog walker to death in Uxbridge has been sentenced indefinitely in a secure hospital. Dawood Safi was suffering from psychosis when he killed 49-year-old Wayne Broadhurst and injured two others during the knife rampage last October. Andrew Mountbatten Windsor is taking Thames Valley Police to court over search warrants used in his arrest. He was detained in February over alleged links to Jeffrey Epstein. He's always denied any wrongdoing. Andrew Griffith says he'd scrap at least one tax every budget if the Conservatives return to power. He's promised to back business in his first major speech as Shadow Chancellor, adding that he'd scrap taxes on packing and homes, as well as net zero targets if they win the next election. He's also taken aim at what he calls the Prime Minister's socialist fever dream.
3: Today's left does not even understand the basic truth that you can eat the goose or you can have a supply of eggs, but you can't do both.
1: And it's become even more expensive for most people to buy a house as borrowing costs have reached a grim milestone. For the first time in more than 3 years, the typical 5-year fixed mortgage deal rate is 6%, according to Money Facts. That's the latest.

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1: From the Sky News Centre at 11, Geoffrey Archer has died at the age of 86 after a career which spanned both best-selling novels and Westminster. The former Conservative MP sold more than 300 million books, but his political life was repeatedly overshadowed by controversy. He was jailed for 4 years in 2001 for perjury and perverting the course of justice. Our chief political correspondent, John Craig, says his career had its fair share of scandals.
2: The ebullient, charismatic, larger-than-life Geoffrey Archer. Some will say he was a rogue, given all the scandals and scrapes he got into during his life. As I say, served in prison for perjury.
1: The US president says a threat led to the US removing all of its bombers at RAF Fairford in Gloucestershire. The base was the target of a suspected terror plot the weekend before last. Earlier, US Secretary of State Marco Rubio said the decision to remove the jets wasn't directly linked to that. But Lord Ricketts, former permanent undersecretary at the Foreign Office, thinks there's more to it.
3: I can understand he doesn't want to give the impression that Iran has scored a famous victory by getting the Americans to pull out their strategic bombers without any shot being fired. Equally, I can understand that Downing Street will say, of course, the base is safe.
1: Andrew Baumbatten Windsor won't be using cash he gets from the King to fund his legal action against police who searched his homes. The King's brother was arrested earlier this year on suspicion of misconduct in public office over links to Jeffrey Epstein. He's always denied wrongdoing. Appeal court judges in Belfast have reserved their judgment in a legal challenge over a dispute about an Orange Order march. Residents in the Garvaghy Road want to appeal a decision to allow the organisation to march through their area. The US says it's closely monitoring the situation after a lab worker died of what's being described as suspected plague in Russia. Quarantine measures have been put in place. And Northern Ireland remain unbeaten in the Nations League, but they were held to a goalless draw by Georgia. That's the latest. I'm Daisy Steele.

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1: From the Sky News Centre at midnight, Geoffrey Archer has died suddenly at the age of 86 after a career spanning politics and publishing. The former Conservative MP went on to sell more than 300 million books worldwide. Kemi Badenoch says his death is a huge shock, while Giles Brandreth remembers a great storyteller to the last. Political commentator Adam Bolton says Archer was one of the most colourful figures in British public life.
2: Love him or hate him, it's undoubtedly the case that Geoffrey Archer added to the gaiety of the nation. You know, incredible career, starting out as a politician, never really quite certain about the public details of his autobiography, where he came from.
1: Donald Trump says a specific threat was behind the withdrawal of US bomber jets from RAF Fairford. The Pentagon's confirmed a dozen planes have returned to America safely from the base in Gloucestershire. It was at the centre of a suspected terror plot the weekend before last. Vice President J.D. Vance says the US has to remain wary about possible threats.
3: What you saw there is the Secretary of War, out of an abundance of caution, trying to protect our guys. We do feel with some confidence that the Iranians are, you know, they're trying to do what the Iranian state has done for 49 years, which is engage in acts of terrorism against the United States and against a lot of other people as well.
1: A 28-year-old Afghan migrant who stabbed a dog walker to death in Uxbridge has been sentenced indefinitely in a secure hospital. David Safi was suffering from psychosis when he killed 49-year-old Wayne Broadhurst last October. Andrew Mountbatten-Windsor is taking Thames Valley Police to court over search warrants used in his arrest. He was arrested in February over alleged links to Jeffrey Epstein. He denies all wrongdoing. Appeal court judges in Belfast have reserved their judgment in a legal challenge over a dispute about an Orange Order march. Residents in the Garvaki Road want to appeal a decision to allow the organisation to march through their area. And Northern Ireland remain unbeaten in the Nations League, but they were held to a goalless draw by Georgia. That's the latest. I'm Daisy Steele.
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summer's evening, on a train bound for nowhere, I met up with a gambler. We were both too tired to sleep, so we took turns of staring out the window at the darkness till boredom overtook us. And he began to speak. He said, "Son, I've made a life

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1: From the Sky News Centre at 1. Geoffrey Archer has died at the age of 86 after a career which spanned both best-selling novels and Westminster. The former Conservative MP sold more than 300 million books, but his political life was repeatedly overshadowed by controversy. He was jailed for 4 years in 2001 for perjury and perverting the course of justice. Our chief political correspondent, John Craig, says his career had its fair share of scandals.
2: The ebullient, charismatic, larger-than-life Geoffrey Archer. Some will say he was a rogue, given all the scandals and scrapes he got into during his life. As I say, served in prison for perjury.
1: The US president says a threat led to the US removing all of its bombers at RAF Fairford in Gloucestershire. The base was the target of a suspected terror plot the weekend before last. Earlier, US Secretary of State Marco Rubio said the decision to remove the jets wasn't directly linked to that. But Lord Ricketts, former permanent undersecretary at the Foreign Office, thinks there's more to it.
3: I can understand he doesn't want to give the impression that Iran has scored a famous victory by getting the Americans to pull out their strategic bombers without any shot being fired. Equally, I can understand that Downing Street will say, of course, the base is safe.
1: Andrew Mountbatten-Windsor won't be using cash he gets from the King to fund his legal action against police who searched his homes. The King's brother was arrested earlier this year on suspicion of misconduct in public office over links to Jeffrey Epstein. He's always denied wrongdoing. A British Iron Dome to intercept drones and missiles bound for the UK is being promised if the Conservatives win the next election. The Shadow Defence Secretary says up to £10 billion would be spent on the system. Students protesting in France are calling for a national day of demonstration. Today, unrest has been spreading throughout cities across the country as they protest what they say is underfunding in the sector. And Northern Ireland remain unbeaten in the Nations League, but they were held to a goalless draw by Georgia. That's the latest. I'm Daisy Steele.
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